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20: The top stories this hour. The Prime Minister is promising unflinching action in righting the wrongs of Henry Novak's murder. Sir Keir Starmer says the teenager deserves a legacy that goes beyond the awful tragedy of his death in Southampton in December. The 18-year-old died in handcuffs, falsely accused of racism. The PM privately met his parents in Downing Street last night. Here's policing commentator Graham Wettone.
21: There has to be some element, some understanding of the diverse communities we are now policing, but it's become almost like the focus. Well, the prime concern for many forces is that it's taken on a life of its own, to the detriment of understanding policing, understanding the law.
20: It's emerged Andrew Mountbatten Windsor received a private income from subletting 3 properties on his Royal Lodge estate while paying little rent for more than 20 years. A National Audit Office report says the arrangement was permitted under his lease, although it doesn't reveal how much he earned. Andy Burnham says he'd enter a Labour leadership contest if one were triggered, becoming the first senior Labour figure to publicly suggest challenging Sir Keir Starmer. Downing Street insists no leadership challenge is underway, saying the Prime Minister won't walk away from the mandate he was given by voters 2 years ago. A fresh appeal's been launched 30 years after the disappearance of a university graduate in Bath. 25-year-old Melanie Hall was last seen in a club in the city in June 1996. Her remains were found just off the M5 in Thornbury in 2000. 2009. Avon and Somerset Police have started a new campaign, hoping it'll trigger details or memories which may help with their investigation. Melanie's sister Dominique says it's been a painful three decades.
10: Time is really going on, and I hope we get the answers that we need and the justice for her while we're still able to.
20: Andoni Iraola is relishing the challenge of winning titles at Liverpool. The former Bournemouth boss has been appointed at the Premier Club on a two-year contract, replacing Arne Slot, who was sacked on Saturday. From Sky News, I'm Daisy Steele.

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14: The top stories this hour. Keir Starmer's promising to right the wrongs of Henry Novak's murder. The Prime Minister's met the teenager's family in Downing Street and says he deserves a legacy that goes beyond this awful tragedy. The 18-year-old student died in handcuffs in Southampton in December after his killer falsely accused him of racism. Tory leader Kemi Badenoch also held talks with his parents yesterday.
15: Henry's last moments should not have gone the way that they did. One of the things that they said is that they would like to see the whole country coming together, cross-party support, across religions as well, everyone collaborating to make our streets and our country safer for our young people.
14: Andy Burnham says he'd enter a Labour leadership contest if one were triggered, becoming the first senior Labour figure to publicly suggest challenging Sir Keir Starmer. Downing Street insists no leadership challenge is underway, saying the Prime Minister won't walk away from the mandate he was given by voters 2 years ago. The Kremlin says it'll brief Vladimir Putin on an offer of face-to-face peace talks from Ukraine's leader. Volodymyr Zelensky also claims Russians are becoming less comfortable with the war as drone attacks increase and prices continue to rise. It's emerged Andrew Mountbatten Windsor received a private income from subletting three properties on his Royal Lodge estate while paying little rent for more than 20 years. A National Audit Office report says the arrangement was permitted under his lease, although it doesn't reveal how much he earned. Our Royal Correspondent Laura Bundock says the report also includes details about his daughters.
16: The King pays for Andrew's daughters to have homes in royal palaces. Neither are working royals. Their rent, which is already reduced because the accommodation's inside security cordons, is based on years-old market valuations.
14: It comes as the former prince has been photographed with a large bruise on his face while driving near his Norfolk home. From Sky News, I'm Daisy Steele.
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16: The top stories this hour. The Prime Minister's calling on the country to choose unity and progress over division and hatred following Henry Novak's murder. The 18-year-old died in police handcuffs, falsely accused of racism by his Sikh killer in Southampton in December. The incident sparked violent protests. Sir Keir Starmer says he was profoundly humbled to meet the teenager's parents at Downing Street yesterday. Ahead of that private meeting, he had this message.
17: This is a tragic case. We have to start with Henry. We really need to listen to Henry's family because they're asking us, as politicians, as leaders, not to use his case to whip up division, not to cause disturbances.
16: It's emerged Andrew Mountbatten Windsor received a private income from subletting three properties on his Royal Lodge estate while paying little rent for more than 20 years. A National Audit Office report says the arrangement was permitted under his lease, although it doesn't reveal how much he earned. It comes as Andrew has been photographed with what appears to be a large bruise on the right side of his face while driving near the Sandringham estate in Norfolk. Andy Burnham says he'd enter a Labour leadership contest if one were triggered, becoming the first senior Labour figure to publicly suggest challenging Sir Keir Starmer. Downing Street insists no leadership challenge is underway, saying the Prime Minister won't walk away from the mandate he was given by voters 2 years ago. Our chief political correspondent, John Craig, has more.
15: Andy Burnham has confirmed what's regarded as Westminster's worst-kept secret, that if there's a Labour leadership contest, he wants to be part of it. He's even suggested that Wes Streeting, who quit the Cabinet last month, has already fired the starting gun.
16: And Andoni Iraola is relishing the challenge of winning titles at Liverpool. The former Bournemouth boss has been appointed at the Premier Club on a two-year contract, replacing Arne Slot, who was sacked on Saturday. From Sky News, I'm Daisy Steele.
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19: Early breakfast for the next couple of hours. We've got Queen, we've got Rainbow, Van Halen, Sabbath, and this one from Free. Good morning.

Friday morning's early breakfast show with Rush and Between the Wheels. My name's Antartha. I've been covering for Loz Guest, who's been off on his holidays all week, but he is back with Stateside tomorrow evening from 6, and then he's back on early breakfast for all of next week as well. I'm going to play you my favourite new song that we're playing here at Planet Rock from Green Lung. I love Green Lung. Pretty much everything that they've put out, I've been a huge fan of. And John Norman, you may or may not know who John Norman is. He's the guy who books the bands for Planet Rock Stock and for Planet Rock's Winter's End festivals as well. I've been going up to him. I mean, he's a big fan as well, but I've been sort of like poking him going, John, we need Green Lung at Rockstock, John. He hasn't listened so far, we haven't gone, but John, Winter's End, let's get Green Lung at Winter's End. One day I'll get through to him. At the moment, not had a chance to see him live, but God, this is such a good song. Green Lung, Evil in the House on Planet Rock.

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0: crime of the century. 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We've got Don Henley and Rainbow on the way next.
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It's Rainbow and Lady of the Lake on Early Breakfast here on Planet Rock. Good morning. My name's Ant Arthur. We were having a discussion in the office the other day about sort of relatively contemporary bands and how the songs that they've released that you think are still quite new are actually older than you realise. Bear with me, this will make sense. For example, I'm going to play you a song from Blackberry Smoke. Now, I would say Blackberry Smoke, quite a contemporary band. And if you would have asked me how old is Good One Coming On, I'd have maybe gone 8, 9, 10 years old, that song. 2008, that song is 18 years old. And I couldn't believe it. You know, that this is what happens with these sort of noughties bands. You think that they're really new, but actually, I don't know. This isn't far off being classic rock, really, is it? All right, maybe that's a bit of a stretch. It's Blackberry Smoke. This is Good One Coming On Planet Rock.

It's Richie Sambora and Stranger in This Town. Good morning, my name's Antartha, in for Loz Guest, who has been on his holidays all this week. And we'll be back, early breakfast show next week. Actually, he's back for Stateside. I tell a lie, he's back before then. At 6 o'clock tomorrow night, you can catch Loz Guest in his big triumphant return on Stateside. One of his favourites that you will hear quite often on Stateside is Joanne Shaw Taylor, and she has got a brand new song which I'm going to play for you right now. This is The Trouble With Love on Planet Rock.

0: This is Planet Rock coming up to 5 o'clock. We've got another hour of great music before Paul Anthony's here with the Planet Rock Breakfast Show, including something from the Almighty and a track from Queen that was my very first introduction to clicking.
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17: The top stories this hour. The Prime Minister is promising unflinching action in righting the wrongs of Henry Novak's murder. Sir Keir Starmer says the teenager deserves a legacy that goes beyond the awful tragedy of his death in Southampton in December. The 18-year-old died in handcuffs, falsely accused of racism. The PM privately met his parents in Downing Street last night. Here's policing commentator Graham Wettone.
18: There has to be some element, some understanding of the diverse communities we are now policing, but it's become almost like the focus or the prime concern for many forces that it's taken on a life of its own, to the detriment of understanding policing, understanding the law.
17: It's emerged Andrew Mountbatten Windsor received a private income from subletting three properties on his Royal Lodge estate while paying little rent for more than 20 years. A National Audit Office report says the arrangement was permitted under his lease, although it doesn't reveal how much he earned. Andy Burnham says he'd enter a Labour leadership contest if one were triggered, becoming the first senior Labour figure to publicly suggest challenging Sir Keir Starmer. Downing Street insists no leadership challenge is underway, saying the Prime Minister won't walk away from the mandate he was given by voters 2 years ago. Volodymyr Zelensky has called for a face-to-face meeting with Vladimir Putin in a fresh attempt to end the war in Ukraine. He's offered a full ceasefire while negotiations take place. A fresh appeal's been launched 30 years after the disappearance of a university graduate in Bath. 25-year-old Melanie Hall was last seen in a club in the city in June 1996. Her remains were found just off the M5 in Thornbury in 2009. Melanie's sister Dominique says it's been a painful 3 decades.
19: Time is really going on, and I hope we get the answers that we need and the justice for her while we're still able to.
17: From Sky News, I'm Daisy Steele.
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It's the Almighty and Devil's Toy on Planet Rock. The Almighty joining, of course, The Who, Airborne, The Darkness and the mighty Iron Maiden at Edfest. It's going to be the 10th and 11th of July, and it's going to be at Nebworth, of all places. So really, really looking forward to that. While we're talking about Edfest as well, on the Friday night, headlining is our very own Blaze Bayley. And Blaze is back with Friday Night Rocks. If you need that big shot of energy, I mean, you are not going to get it from anywhere better than Blaze Bayley. He is literally like a bolt of energy coming straight through the radio. Do not miss Friday Night Rocks a bit later on. Right, Whiskey Myers, this is Midnight Woman on Planet Rock.

0: Do you know, there's sometimes those songs that you vividly remember the first time you ever heard them. Basically, my introduction to The Who was live at Leeds. I was given it by my uncle, and everything I knew from The Who came from that Live at Leeds album. And then next album I got was Who's Next. And that was the first time I'd ever heard studio recordings from The Who. And the first tracks were Baba O'Reilly and that one, Baggin'. This is Planet Rock, it's Early Breakfast, and we've got more crisp quality studio recordings from the likes of Van Halen and Nickelback on the way next.
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It's Van Halen and Mean Streets. This is Planet Rock. It's early breakfast. My name's Ant Arthur. Here for Loz Guest, who's been on his jolly holidays all week and having a whale of a time, I'm sure. But we look forward to him returning. He's back with Stateside tomorrow night at 6. Right, it's Planet Rock's loudest ever summer. All summer we're going to be giving away amazing tickets to some of the best gigs and festivals around the UK, including Def Leppard when they start their UK tour on the 28th of this month. Today's the last chance to win Def Leppard tickets. It's for the Birmingham show, and if you want to get into the draw, you are listening out for back-to-back Leppard tracks. When you hear two in a row, back-to-back, that's what that means, then that is your chance to get into the draw. So listen, all throughout the day, it will happen at some point, I promise, and those tickets could be yours. Right now, it's the boss.

Sabbath and Never Say Die on Planet Rock's Early Breakfast Show. Good morning, I'm Ant Arthur. Does something ever happen in your life, and maybe it's a joke and you're the last one to get that joke, or something happens and everybody else gets it and you don't? I'm going to play the new song now from Shinedown, which is called 365. And when I look at it on my screen, it's not the numbers, it's actually the words spell out 365. And for about a week I've thought, I wonder what that means. 365, 365 days in the year. I know you, and I'm explaining it. I know you know it. I've just realised that that's what it means. There you go. And I was big enough to admit it as well. So this is Shinedown. I'm assuming it's got something to do with the days in a year. It's called 365.

0: that'll about do it for Early Breakfast. My name's Antarth. It has been a joy covering for Loz Guest while he's been on his holidays. He will be back on Early Breakfast from 4 a.m. on Monday morning. But if you cannot wait until Monday to hear the dulcet tones of Mr. Guest, you can hear him on Stateside tomorrow night from 6. Right, on the way next, it is the Planet Rock Breakfast Show with the one and only Mr. Paul Anthony.
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20: The top stories this hour. It's emerged Andrew Mountbatten Windsor received a private income from subletting three properties on his Royal Lodge estate whilst paying little rent for more than 20 years. A National Audit Office report says the arrangement was permitted under his lease, although it doesn't reveal how much he earned. Royal correspondent Laura Bundock says the report also includes details about his daughters.
21: The King pays for Andrew's daughters to have homes in royal palaces. Neither are
0: working royals. Their rent, which is already reduced because the accommodation's inside security cordons, is based on years-old market valuations.
20: It comes as the former prince has been photographed with a large bruise on his face while driving near his Norfolk home. The Prime Minister's promising unflinching action in righting the wrongs of Henry Novak's murder. Sir Keir Starmer says the teenager deserves a legacy that goes beyond the awful tragedy of his death in Southampton in December. The 18-year-old died in handcuffs, falsely accused of racism. The PM privately met his parents in Downing Street last night. Here's policing commentator Graham Wettone.
21: There has to be some element, some understanding of the diverse communities we are now policing, but it's become almost like the focus or the prime concern for many forces, that it's taken on a life of its own, to the detriment of understanding policing, understanding the law.
20: Andy Burnham's confirmed for the first time he would join a Labour leadership contest. The Greater Manchester mayor made the comments on Question Time last night, but the party says the process of challenging Sir Keir Starmer hasn't been triggered. Scientists say a new AI-designed vaccine could protect against a whole family of viruses. A trial's found it safe and could prevent pandemics before they begin. And shops in Scotland saw an uptick in customers in May as many took to high streets and retail parks during the warm weather. Edinburgh has continued to be the best performing city in the UK for footfall.
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20: Sunny spells and showers again for much of the UK today. Highs at around 19 Celsius. That's the latest. I'm Becky Cahill.

Shake It Up. Cars before that, Jimi Hendrix, Crosstown Traffic, kicking off Planet Rock Breakfast for this Friday morning. This is Paul Anthony, as always, with you through until 10. Hopefully you can stick around. Hopefully you can get involved. Loads of things, including the Planet Rock alphabet, revealing today's letter for you around about 7:30. Thanks for all your suggestions for the full English or for whatever. Could be playing yours around about 7:40. And from 9, back in time with the Planet Rock years.

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0: Led Zeppelin, Bring It On Home. Before that, new from the Stones, In the Stars on Planet Rock Breakfast. 17 minutes now past 6 o'clock as Planet Rock's loudest ever summer continues throughout the month of June, giving you the chance to win your way in to some of the biggest gigs this year has to offer, including all this week, giving away tickets to the forthcoming Def Leppard UK tour. Today, you've got a chance to win your way in to the Birmingham show on July 4th. Again, you're listening out for two Def Leppard songs back to back. They could come at any time today when you hear them, and only when you hear them. 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
0: M25 anti-clockwise, long delays due to roadworks that overran earlier at junction 27 for the M11. Congestion now to junction 28 Brook Street. A10 both directions Ware in Hertfordshire closed due to a police incident between the A602 West Mill Road and the A414 Hertford turnoff. A202 Camberwell New Road westbound Camberwell London, that's closed due to an accident from Camberwell Green, the A215 to Warner Road, and the A361 Challoners Road both directions Braunton in Devon, that's blocked due to a fallen tree from Coralhead Road to Church Street.
19: Planet Rock.

Baby Animals, Early Warning, before that AC/DC Heat Seeker on Planet Rock Breakfast, 6:30 now, Friday morning. This is Paul Anthony, and Steelhouse Festival returns for its 15th year. Held on the mountaintop, Emma Vale, South Wales, 24th to the 26th of July. The only UK festival this year, you'll see Rival Sons and Steel Panther. Also on the Planet Rock main stage, the Temperance Movement, Ugly Kid Joe, Reef, Von Herzen Brothers, Taikato, Dan Byrne, Alien Ant Farm, Darren Wharton's Renegade, Hollow Souls and more. The VIP area has its own big top acoustic stage again, with acts to be announced soon. But book your tickets and find out more, including the lineup, through the website planetrock.com/tickets, and look forward to seeing you up the mountain once again next month for Steelhouse 2026. Now, this is brand new. What a great voice. Eric Grunvall with Praying for a Miracle.

0: Scorpions, Rhythm of Love. Before that, new from Eric Grunvall, Praying for a Miracle on Planet Rock Breakfast. The miracle could happen for you after five today. If you're in the draw for Make Me a Winner, you could be getting that call to tell you you've just won £750,000. If you're not in the draw, make sure you enter before five today for your chance to win this incredible prize. All the details you need, how to enter, how it all works. The Make Me a Winner coming up after the news at seven.
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23: 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United takes its time. About to check outside the games. 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

0: Guns N' Roses, Welcome to the Jungle. Before that, Alter Bridge and ZZ Top on Planet Rock Breakfast. News on the way next then at 7. 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
18: The top stories this hour. We now know Andrew Mountbatten Windsor made money by subletting homes on the Royal Estate. A National Audit Office report says the former Duke received an income from 3 cottages at a time when he was paying a so-called peppercorn rent of his own. It also reveals the King foots the bill for Andrew's daughter's homes. Royal correspondent Laura Bundock says the report provides only limited transparency.
19: Andrew's subletting, we understand, was to staff and their families to pay for running costs, not make profits. But how much he charged is not disclosed.
18: Sir Keir Starmer's promising to right the wrongs of Henry Novak's murder in Southampton. The Prime Minister's met the teenager's family in Downing Street and says he deserves a legacy that goes beyond this awful tragedy. The 18-year-old student died in handcuffs in December after his killer falsely accused him of racism. Tory leader Kemi Badenoch also held talks with his parents yesterday.
20: Henry's last moments should not have gone the way that they did. One of the things that they said is that they would like to see the whole country coming together, cross-party support, across religions as well, everyone collaborating to make our streets and our country safer for our young people.
18: For the first time, Andy Burnham has confirmed he would run in any potential Labour leadership race. The Mayor of Greater Manchester has made the comments on Question Time, but Labour says no process to challenge the PM has been triggered. Volodymyr Zelensky's called for a face-to-face meeting with Vladimir Putin in a fresh attempt to end the war in Ukraine. In an open letter to the Russian president, Ukraine's leader proposed talks in a neutral country and offered a full ceasefire while negotiations take place. Less than a week after sacking Arne Slot, Liverpool have confirmed Andoni Iraola as their new head coach. The former Bournemouth boss says he's delighted to be at one of the biggest clubs in the world. And shops in Scotland saw an uptick in customers in May as many took to high streets and retail parks during the warm weather. Edinburgh has continued to be the best performing city in the UK for footfall.
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18: Sunny spells and showers again for much of the UK today. Highs at around 19 Celsius. That's the latest. I'm Becky Cahill.
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Supertramp with The Logical Song. Before that, Twisted Sister, I Wanna Rock, on Planet Rock Breakfast, 10 past 7 now. 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Best of luck. 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

0: Zach Schultz Gang with Woman, before that Blackfoot. Good morning on Planet Rock Breakfast. On the way round about 7:30, final letter of the week on the Planet Rock alphabet. How are you getting on with the word of the week? 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I'll reveal today's letter for you, invite you to get in touch, play that song or band round about 10 past 8, then reveal the clue as to our word of the week. 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
0: M25 anti-clockwise, all traffic being temporarily held, severe delays due to overrunning roadworks just before junction 27, M11, congestion to junction 29, A10 both directions where in Hertfordshire, that's closed due to a police incident between the A602 Westmoor Road and the A414 Hertford turnoff. East Cross Tunnel southbound Hackney Wick, the A12, long delays, one lane closed, broken down lorry southbound at the Lee Interchange, congestion now to Leighton, and the A3 northbound Hook in Surrey, queuing traffic for a mile due to an earlier accident northbound at the A309 Kington Bypass.
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Metallica, Until It Sleeps. Before that, Canned Heat, On the Road Again on Planet Rock Breakfast, Friday morning, almost 7:30 now. This is Paul Anthony. Time to reveal today's letter for the Planet Rock alphabet. It's the letter U today. Which song would you like to hear around about 10 past 8 this morning, beginning with the letter U? Have a think about it and get in touch. Text me, Paul, to 64100, or email me, paul@planetrock.com. Just let me know who you are and where you are on this Friday morning and the song I could possibly play for you, beginning with the letter U. So many to choose from, so little time. Right, let's bring you bang up to date musically. Their new album is due soon. This is new from Europe. One

0: Love Hate, Blackout in the Red Room. Before that, Europe, One on One from their forthcoming new album, Come This Madness, which is out on the 25th of September. Up next, though, it's celebration time on today's Full English or Full Whatever.
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0: Friday morning, the part of the show where we let someone else choose three songs. This morning, it's the turn of Matt Lusker. Morning, Matt. Thanks for getting in touch. Matt says, morning, Paul. I'd like to submit my three song choices for the Full English or for whatever. If I may ask for them to be played on Friday the 5th of June, that would be fantastic. I live with my lovely wife, Anne-Marie, and my three-year-old dog, Juno, in Plymouth, and I celebrate my 50th birthday on the 5th of June. The three songs, all Pink, the 5th of June too. Black Knight by Deep Purple from the album In Rock, released on the 5th of June 1970. Mercy by Muse from the album Drones, released on the 5th of June 2015. And Where Eagles Dare by Iron Maiden, the album Peace of Mind, Nico's first album with Iron Maiden. Nico's birthday is also on the 5th of June. Happy birthday to Nico and anyone else who celebrates on this day.

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Matt with his full 5th of June this morning. Muse with Mercy. Before that, Deep Purple, Black Knight. One more to go, featuring Birthday Boy, Nico McBrain, Iron Maiden, Where Eagles Dare. 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Just telling me who you are, where you are, the three songs you'd like to hear, obviously, and why you'd like to hear them. Full English does that. Three songs from your favourite English artist or band. You'll forward over where your Morphe selection by linking three songs together and coming up with a title. Look forward to hearing from you and playing your

0: Final song for Matt this morning, the mighty Iron Maiden, Where Eagles Dare, on Planet Rock Breakfast. News up next, then at 8. Coming up, all the information you need to win this afternoon after 5 on Make Me a Winner, that massive £750,000 paying to your account straight out of the call. Should you be lucky enough to win, and round about 10 past 8 could be playing your song beginning with the letter U.
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20: The top stories this hour. It's emerged Andrew Mountbatten Windsor made a private income from subletting properties on his Royal Lodge estate. The King's brother rented out three cottages while paying little or a so-called peppercorn rent himself. Royal correspondent Laura Bundock has more.
21: Andrew was forced to leave his 30-room mansion earlier this year. But with his departure came difficult questions about the terms of his lease. It prompted MPs to investigate all royal properties and ask whether there has been value for money for taxpayers. A Buckingham Palace spokesperson said, "We hope that the findings will help correct clarify or contextualise a number of points regarding royal properties.
0: The US State Department's waded into the row over the death of Henry Novak in Southampton. A fierce debate has erupted after the student was falsely accused of racism and died in handcuffs. Sir Keir Starmer, who met the 18-year-old's family privately yesterday, has called for people to choose unity over hatred. Justice Secretary David Lammy has been asked if he agrees with the US's suggestion of two-tiered policing.
2: That's not my perception. What I do recognise is complexity. I do recognise that guidance exists and that guidance should be clear. And fundamentally, every one of us, whatever our religion, whatever our background, whatever our colour, we must be equal before the law.
0: Andy Burnham's confirmed for the first time he would run in any Labour leadership contest. The Mayor of Greater Manchester made the comments on Question Time last night, but the party says the process of challenging Sir Keir Starmer hasn't been triggered. The exams regulator says it's keeping a close eye on the marking of an A-level maths paper after more than 15,000 people signed a petition demanding a review. They claim Wednesday's Pearson Edexcel paper was significantly more difficult, with many claiming they felt overwhelmed after taking it. And new Liverpool boss Antonio Raiola says he's excited about his new job. He's warned he can't promise success at Anfield, though, where he replaces Arne Slot.
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0: Sunny spells and showers again for much of the UK today. Highs at around 19 Celsius. That's the latest. I'm Becky Cahill.
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Creatures of the Night, there's Kiss. Before that, Thin Lizzy, Jailbreak on Planet Rock Breakfast, 11 minutes now past 8. Friday morning, this is Paul Anthony. Time once again for the Planet Rock alphabet. Today's letter, the letter U. Looking for a song to play. Here's just a few of your suggestions this morning. Morning to Diane Elson in Hyde, wanting the Foos with Unconditional. Morning to Cass in Kendall, wanting Seven Dust with Unbreakable. Morning to Donna Morris in Wetherby, after Ultraviolet from U2. Up All Night, Please, Slaughter. Damo in Whitefield suggesting that for us today. What about It Bites? Don't think I've ever heard this song, Underneath Your Pillow, on Planet Rock before. Dave Hesketh in Bolton suggesting that. Up in Smoke, Catfish. Paul Barry in Rugeley coming up with that one for us. But we're going to go with this today, chosen by Claire Sumner in Bebbington. Morning, Claire. Thanks for getting in touch. Claire says, saw this band again back in 2024, headlining Made of Stone Festival. Seen them several times over the years. Any chance of Mr. Big with Undertow?

0: Motorhead, Stay Clean. Before that, today's Planet Rock Alphabet song, beginning with the letter U. Undertow, Mr. Big, chosen by Claire in Bebbington. So how are you getting on with our word of the week? Five letters for a field, jumble them up to come up with a word. Jackie and Ian don't need a clue. They've got it already. Well done. What about you? Let's give you the clue. Van Halen's favourite fancy. Van Halen's favourite fancy. That's the clue as to our word of the week for a bit of fun. No prize here, just a mention if you get through first with the correct answer. Paul to 64100 if you text in, or email paul at planetrock.com.
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24: M11 junction partially blocked. Slow traffic due to an accident at junction 7. Harlow, it's on the roundabout. Also this morning, long delays on the M25 anti-clockwise due to roadworks that overran earlier. Junction 28, Brentwood, Brook Street roundabout. Congestion to junction 29. M6 northbound, lane closed on the exit slip road. Debris on the carriageway at junction 27, Standish. And the A12 East Cross Tunnel southbound, Hackney Wick. Long delays, one lane closed. Broken down lorry at the A106 Lee Interchange. Congestion now to Leighton.
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Relay the Who, before that Airborne, Live It Up on Planet Rock Breakfast. Friday morning, almost 25 to 9 now. This is Paul Anthony. Now, during the last few weeks or so, we've been playing you the excellent debut single from the Western Front, a band put together over 40 years ago by Scott Gorham, Marty Walsh, Daryl Verduzco, Richard Moon, Calhoun, Derek Bergman and Dennis O'Donnell. As I mentioned many times, their debut album has been lying in the vault for 40 years, but Eureka finally sees the light of day on the 10th of July through Mascot Records here in the UK. Now, round its release, Ian Danter will be chatting to the legend Scott Gorham about why this album has been uncovered after all this time and why it actually laid in the vault for so long. A brilliant album. And as a taste of things to come, for the very first time, going to play you this, The Western Front with Rain.

0: Another taste of things to come when the debut album from the Western Front, Eureka, finally sees the light of day next month. There's Rain, and as I mentioned, Ian Danter will be chatting to Scott Gorham around the album's release on Monday Night Rocks. Stay with Planet Rock Breakfast. Still got to give you all the details as to our word of the week and who got it right following the clue. And after nine, your chance to win massive money this afternoon on Make Me a Winner.
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You too, Mysterious Ways on Planet Rock Breakfast. Thanks for getting in touch, guessing as to our word of the week on the Planet Rock alphabet. Monday's letter O, Tuesday D, Wednesday P, yesterday N, today U. The clue, Van Halen's favourite fancy. The word in question, pound, as in pound cake. Well done to Cliff Naylor in Pontypridd, first through with the correct answer and the kudos knowing that you got it right first. Well done. Stay with Planet Rock Breakfast then. All that information coming up to win big this afternoon on Make Me a Winner. And after nine, the Planet Rock years.

0: And DAD on Planet Rock Breakfast for this Friday morning. News on the way next at 9. All the information coming up to win big this afternoon on Make Me a Winner, where we guarantee to give away that £750,000. And back in time with the Planet Rock years, have a listen to the music and the clues. See if you can work it out today.
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17: The top stories this hour. We now know Andrew Mountbatten Windsor made money by subletting homes on the Royal Estate. A National Audit Office report says the former Duke received an income from three cottages at a time when he was paying a so-called peppercorn rent of his own. It also reveals the King foots the bill for Andrew's daughter's homes. Royal correspondent Laura Bundock says the report provides only limited transparency.
18: Andrew's subletting, we understand, was to staff and their families to pay for running costs, not make profits. But how much he charged is not disclosed.
17: Sir Keir Starmer's promising to right the wrongs of Henry Novak's murder in Southampton. The Prime Minister's met the teenager's family in Downing Street and says he deserves a legacy that goes beyond this awful tragedy. The 18-year-old student died in handcuffs in December after his killer falsely accused him of racism. Tory leader Kemi Badenoch also held talks with his parents yesterday.
19: Henry's last moments should not have gone the way that they did. One of the things that they said is that they would like to see the whole country coming together, cross-party support, across religions as well, everyone collaborating to make our streets and our country safer for our young people.
17: For the first time, Andy Burnham has confirmed he would run in any potential Labour leadership race. The Mayor of Greater Manchester has made the comments on Question Time, but Labour says no process to challenge the PM has been triggered. Welsh Water will have to pay out nearly £45 million over serious sewage breaches. Regulator Ofwat says the firm failed to properly operate, maintain and upgrade its wastewater network. And less than a week after sacking on the slot, Liverpool have confirmed Andoni Iraola as their new head coach. The former Bournemouth boss says he's delighted to be at one of the biggest clubs in the world. Less than a week after sacking on a slot, Liverpool have confirmed Andoni Iraola as their new head coach. The former Bournemouth boss says he's delighted to be at one of the biggest clubs in the world.
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17: Sunny spells and showers again for much of the UK today. Highs at around 19 Celsius. That's the latest. I'm Becky Cahill.
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14: 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You've just got to tell us

0: Robert John and the Wreck, Shine a Light on Me Brother. Before that, Volbeat, Shotgun Blues. But what's the year? If you think you know and you fancy a mention ahead of 10, get in touch. 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You'll find it on my socials, Facebook, @PaulAnthonyRock, or Instagram, PaulAnthonyRockOfficial. Coming up musically, got some Foos and some Chris Barris Band. But this now, our first trip to the cinema, or not as the case may be, in our mystery year.
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0: 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You'll find out on my socials. Well done to Al Machin and Bootle, who got it with Robert John and The Wreck. Well done also to Belinda Woodward in Burton, getting it straight away with Volbeat. Jim Parker in Glasgow, well done Jim, getting it with our clue on the socials today. Anne Riley in Coventry, getting it with Robert John and The Wreck. Eddie Horner, well done Eddie, getting it with Volbeat as well today. And well done to Dave Thorncliffe in Dudley. Loads of clues to come then, ahead of 10 when I reveal today's mystery year, including this, first shown on TV this year.
1: Hello. Well, don't just stay in there, in you come. That's a good lad. Now then, I went through everything with your mother, but first things first. There's the telephone, and there's a jotter on the side so you can make a list of any calls. Oh, that's the family. That's Mike and my lad, Ross. Colin's arrived, boys. We can all have a cup of tea once you've settled in.
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13: Thanks, Peter. 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And don't forget, league action live on Monday night. Then it's over to Europe for the big one, live on Tuesday. Then the even bigger one, live on Wednesday. Then it's the other European competition.
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0: Those Damn Crows, Sick of Me. Before that, Dead Daisies, Like No Other. But what's the year? Well, then to Mike Darrett in Durham, who says, not often I get it straight away, but I think I have this morning. Well, then to Mike from Bale Afterburners in Bristol, who says, thought I had it with Volbeat. The film clue definitely secured it. Maria Kluwer got it with our TV clip earlier. The fabulous It's a Sin. I binge watched it. Well, then to Steve Taylor getting it with Chris Barris band My Parade tune, says Steve. Well, then also this morning to Chris Simpson getting it with our Bond film clip. Well, then also getting it with that same film clip, Paul Dean says, it's this year to me. Hard to believe it's that long ago. So speaking of film clips, here's another for you. Maybe this will help. Another one released this year.
1: Who is making this stuff? Who's allowing this to happen?
2: As far as fakes go, they're pretty good. I mean, I'd buy them.
1: Don't be such a cretin.
2: Don't call me a cretin, sweetie.
1: That's not what I said. I asked you not to be one. This is serious. And you're laughing it off.
2: At least it's my name on the mugs, not yours.
1: Our name, sweetie, on junk.

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0: Jacob Bryant, Pour Whiskey on My Grave. Before that, on today's Planet Rock Years, Pledge of Slash with The River Is Rising. Well done this morning to Amanda in Bletchley, getting it with Those Damn Crows. Well done to Dave Morris in All Brighton, getting it with The Foos today. Jim in Preston, getting it with our James Bond film clip. Well done to you. And speaking of clues on the socials today, the TV show Bloodlands, shown for the first time this year.
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0: Ghost with Hunter's Moon, our penultimate song on today's Planet Rock Years. Well done to Maz in Clayton Brook, who got it with Those Damn Crows today. Jules in Marylebone getting it with our James Bond clip. Well done also to Trev Johnson this morning in Coleshill, getting it with Slash. So one more TV clue to go before our final song. This, shown for the first time this year.
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4: 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We got married here. I lost her here.

0: Joanne Shaw Taylor wrapping up today's year, 2021. Thanks for getting involved all this week. Back with you tomorrow from 10 in the morning, our weekend edition of the Planet Rock Years. Then taking a week and a bit off, Murray J taking care of Planet Rock Breakfast Monday morning and throughout next week and a bit of the week after. Join him if you can. All the regular bits and pieces will be there. Up next, down from the news at 10, it's Wyatt, including from 1, the Planet Rock Jukebox. Details how you can win big this afternoon on Make Me a Winner. 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
1: The top stories this hour. It's emerged Andrew Mountbatten Windsor earned money by subletting properties at Windsor to staff while himself paying a peppercorn rent. The public spending watchdogs revealed the details in a new report, although we don't know how much the former Duke made. Royal commentator Jenny Bond says it shines a light on the Crown's finances.
19: Beatrice, and usually not working members of the royal family, but live in part of two royal palaces, apparently rent-free as well. Now, that money is paid by the King, but this reopens and reignites the whole debate about what really is private money and public money.
1: In other news today, three more people have been charged over violent disorder in Southampton earlier this week. The unrest came after protests over the death of student Henry Novak, who died whilst in handcuffs after having been falsely accused of racism. Three men aged between 18 and 24 will appear before magistrates today. Welsh Water will have to pay out nearly £45 million over serious sewage breaches. Regulator Ofwat says the firm failed to properly operate, maintain and upgrade its wastewater network. For the first time, the Mayor of Greater Manchester has confirmed he would run in any potential Labour leadership race. Andy Burnham made the comments on Question Time last night, but Labour says no process to challenge the Prime Minister has been triggered. And finally, Emily Blunt says working with Steven Spielberg on his new science fiction film, Disclosure Day, was a dream come true.
20: I screamed when they said that he wanted to meet me, and I was like, when? Now? I'll just drop everything. And so I met him, and it was a surreal thing because he built our imagination as children. Like, I don't remember many movies from a child, but I remember his.
1: The actress who plays a scientist in the movie was speaking at the film's London premiere last night. Disclosure Day, which also stars Josh O'Connor and Colin Firth, is released in cinemas next week.
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1: Sunny spells and showers again for much of the UK today. Highs at around 19 Celsius. That's the latest. I'm Becky Cahill.
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21: 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Hurry though, lines close at 5 p.m. today, and then Gemma Atkinson could be calling you. 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So for your chance to win, take ROCK to 64100 and good luck.
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0: Neil Young.
1: And old Malwan. What? Oh, I didn't mean to say old Malwan. That would be a different song altogether. And a lot more desirable, probably. And Girls, Girls, Girls from Motley Crue before that. Good morning, I'm Wyatt. Happy Friday. On a day, I have got another pair of tickets to be won for Def Leppard as part of their UK tour, which starts at the end of this month. You are listening out for two Def Leppard songs that somewhere between now and 1:30 I'll be playing. When you hear the second one, you've got until the end of that hour to email win@planetrock.com and you could be winning a pair of tickets to their 4th of July show in Birmingham, not Birmingham, Alabama, Birmingham in the Midlands of the UK. So listen out for those two Def Leppard songs. They'll be coming up between now and 1:30. Not telling you exactly when, but you've got to hear them both together. Here's new music from Fear of a Dead Man. This is Barricade.

0: Led Zeppelin in the evening on Planet Rock. So another weekend is almost upon us. Some of you might have had the best week. Some of you might be looking forward to the weekend because of that, or maybe you're thinking the weekend might bring a change of fortune, so I thought we'd have a little bit of positivity. Complete this sentence for me on this Friday morning. This weekend is going to be a good weekend because, and it could be something little from your world, or it could be a gig, it could be something, it could be a celebration, it could be whatever. This weekend will be a good weekend because, and you can email me, wyatt@planetrock.com, you can tweet at Planet Rock Radio, you can drop me a text, put Wyatt at the start, then your message, then send that to 64100. And on the way very soon, it is one of the most famous rock song soundtrack songs ever. No, it's not Born to be Wild from Easy Rider. No, it's not Bohemian Rhapsody from Wayne's World. No, it's not You Could Be Mine from Terminator 2. Either. It's on the way.
1: 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Yes, that's a long one. Yes, that's wordy too. 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

Four Faces, All or Nothing on Planet Rock. So complete the sentence. This weekend will be a good weekend because Caroline Gibson says, because my son and I are participating in the Aberdeen Kilt Walk in aid of Mike is Lying, Inverness and Thurso Sea Cadets. Jane Oxley says, because I finally managed to get my cat Angus into his cat box without blood being shed by me, and I get to take him to the vets for his annual inoculations. It will be a good weekend because, says Richard Vaughan in Whitchurch, Shropshire, because for the first time since 1990, Cinderella's Heartbreak Station is out on vinyl. And a good weekend because it's a road trip to the seaside. 6 a.m. start on Sunday morning, but I'm not driving, says Susie Hill. You can complete that sentence and let me know some positivity from your world, Wyatt at planetrock.com. And don't forget, you're listening out for two Def Leppard tracks, which will be played somewhere between now and 1:30 p.m. And when you hear them, when you hear the second one start to play, they're played together. When you hear the second one, email win@planetrock.com if you want to win a pair of tickets to see them in Birmingham on the 4th of July. All right, here's new music from Dan Byrne. This is Pulling Me Under.

0: Ozzy Osbourne, Old LA Tonight. Whenever musicians or bands write about places, they're always sexy places like LA, London, Milan, New York, Paris. You never get a song about Grimsby Docks or Milton Keynes Town Centre. It's all going well in Grimsby Town tonight. I know it might not be the most rock and roll thing, but you'd think someone would sing about Pitsy in Essex or something like that. It could still happen, still time. Some more of your, it's going to be a good weekend because Janet Thompson says, because we're having a celebratory family 90th birthday lunch for my mum-in-law on Saturday, followed by a Jared James Nichols gig. And Eric Grandowich says, I'm looking forward to a Glasgow Warriors win over the Bulls at Murrayfield this Saturday. And he says in very big capital letters, we are Warriors. Yes, you are, I'm sure. All right, on the way very soon. It's a song technically about a lot of rock stars.
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10: Travel.
0: M11 southbound in Essex, there is a exit slip road closure to the M25 due to overrunning roadworks. That's affecting Junction 6. Antrim, the M22 westbound, there's a lane close on the exit slip road with heavier than normal traffic on the exit slip road due to a broken in vehicle at Junction 1 for the M2 at the Dunsilly roundabout. The Essex M25 anti-clockwise has a lane close due to repairs ongoing at Junction 27 for the M11 interchange. And Greater Manchester, the M62 westbound, there's a lane close on the exit slip road due to a shed load at Junction 20 for Rochdale.
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0: The Colts and Edie Chow, baby, on Planet Rock. I am going to play two Def Leppard tracks between now and 1:30. When you hear the second, you have the till the end of that hour to email win@planetrock.com if you want to win tickets to see them in Birmingham on the 4th of July. Also, after 11, we'll have more of your... It's going to be a great weekend becauses. That makes sense, isn't it? Becauses. That's a real word. Is it not? Should be. Shouldn't it? I will bring up proper. I can speak proper England. Don't worry about that.
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20: The top stories this hour. And news just in, a man's been charged with attempted murder after another man was shot with a crossbow at a university campus in Surrey. 21-year-old Almanthir Dakwamar is due in court, where he's also accused of possessing drugs and an offensive weapon. Police say there's nothing to suggest yesterday's incident in Guildford was terror-related. We now know Andrew Mountbatten Windsor made money by subletting homes on the Royal Estate. A National Audit Office report says the King's brother received an income from three cottages at a time when he was paying a peppercorn rent of his own. It also reveals the King foots the bill for Andrew's daughter's homes. Royal correspondent Laura Bundock says the report provides only limited transparency.
0: Andrew's subletting, we understand, was to staff and their families to pay for running costs, not make profits. But how much he charged is not disclosed.
20: Three more people have been charged over disorder in Southampton following protests about the murder of Henry Novak. There were clashes with police in the city on Tuesday. The teenager died in handcuffs there last year when the man who stabbed him falsely claimed racial abuse. The family of a woman who was murdered in Bath 30 years ago were launching a fresh appeal. Melanie Hall's remains were found near the M5. Jessica Payne reports.
21: For Melanie's father, Steve Hall, June 1996 is a moment that will never leave him.
22: I remember driving down to the police station and I'd actually got this idea in my head that it might have been the last time I would ever see her.
21: 30 years later, and Melanie's family are issuing an urgent plea, calling on anyone who was in Bath that night to think back and come forward. Steve says he'll continue to seek justice, even though he'll never find peace.
20: And scientists say a new AI-designed vaccine could prevent pandemics and save millions of lives. A coronavirus jab made using the technology has been successfully trialled.
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20: Sunny spells and showers again for much of the UK today. Highs at around 19 Celsius. That's the latest. I'm Becky Cahill.
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Euro Speedwagon and Keep On Loving You on Planet Rock. Somewhere between now and 1:30, you're going to hear two Def Leppard songs when you hear me play the second one. If you want to go and see them, of course, in Birmingham on the 4th of July, you have until the end of that hour to email win@planetrock.com and you could be winning a pair of tickets to see them in Birmingham. Right, it's going to be a good weekend because a bit of positivity for the weekend ahead, especially if you've had a bit of a ropey week. Let's see if some good things could be happening for you. Steve Robbins says, because we pick up our puppy tomorrow morning. Andy Mason says, going to be the best weekend ever because I'm shooting 3D targets in archery with the wife and my best friend, Andy. And this one from Emma Kay says, it's going to be a good weekend because me and my sister and friends are going to HorrorCon. Sounds lovely. All right, here's new music from Return to Dust.

0: Stone Temple Pilots and Tripping on a Hole in a Paper Heart on Planet Rock. It's going to be a good weekend because this weekend it starts with a park run tomorrow at Frimley Lodge, and it's my birthday on Sunday, and my kids will be taking me out for a curry. Thanks for all you do, says Simon Bass in Farnborough. Thank you very much for that. I'll tell you what will also be a good weekend. The last weekend of July, the 24th to the 26th, that is when Steelhouse Festival is happening. 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Timbers Movement, Ugly Kid Joe, Reef on Hurston Brothers, Steel Panther, Rival Sons, all performing on there amongst many others. 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

Def Leppard, Rock Rock Till You Drop. That was the second song. You've got until 11:59. So a little under half an hour to email win@planetrock.com if you want to win a pair of tickets to see them on the 4th of July in Birmingham. You email anywhere else, it won't count. You'll be wasting your email. So there you go. Good luck. By the way, this summer, Planet Rock is giving you the chance to see your favourite headliner live, not in a field, but at the grassroots venue right on your doorstep. Everywhere at Once, powered by the National Lottery, is a festival like no other. From the 26th to the 28th of this month, Music Venue Trust and the National Lottery are bringing together hundreds of grassroots venues across the UK for one massive weekend of live music called Everywhere at Once. Now, these are the venues, the rooms where bands started out, cut their teeth, where scenes were built and still are being built. And more importantly, live music survives. And thanks to National Lottery players, over £1 billion has been raised for music projects across the UK, helping support venues like The Junction, the New Adelphi Club, the 100 Club and the Purple Turtle. And so, so many more as well. You can find out more and get your chance to win at planetrock.com. While I play new music from Kezia Gill, this is Gut Feeling.

0: You're Abe and Stealing on Planet Rock. Steve Carter says it's going to be a good weekend because we're getting creative and making small flags ahead of the World Cup. Not only that, but I'm treating myself to a screening of Masters of the Universe. Steve in Sutton Coldfield, thank you for that. If you want to make a request to the Planet Rock jukebox, your song's coming up between 1 and 2. 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And you have got approximately 18 minutes if you want to try and win those Def Leppard tickets. win@planetrock.com is the email address you need, with your name and your phone number in the email.
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Hey, this is Paul Anthony, taking a week and a bit's break on Planet Rock Breakfast. Murray J will take care of you from Monday at 6. Join him if you can. All the regular bits and pieces, including the full English or full whatever, the Planet Rock alphabet, the Planet Rock years too. 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

0: Whitesnake, or if David was saying it, Whitesnake. Give me all your love on Planet Rock. So it's going to be a good weekend because you complete that sentence. Paul Maslin says, we're going to Nick Mason's open garden party for charity. Looking forward to meeting the great man and seeing his amazing collection of cars. That's definitely a different weekend to what most people are going to be having. Willie Fleming says, it's going to be a great weekend because we're having a garden party. Oh, sorry, a birthday party for my son, Alexander. And tomorrow I pack for Download. And I'm also doing the kilt walk in Aberdeen for cancer research as well. Philip Adams says, it's going to be a great weekend because I'm out with the Wantson Morris men dancing on Sunday at the Wateringbury Village Fete. Oh, Darren and I were talking just about Morris dancing earlier this week. I'm sure that's good. I'm sure it is. All right, on the way, I will tell you how you could get into today's £750,000 Make Me Winner draw. You could be well on your way to being a millionaire by 6 p.m. this evening.
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5: the top stories this hour. It's emerged Andrew Mountbatten Windsor earned money by subletting properties at Windsor to staff while himself paying a peppercorn rent. The public spending watchdogs revealed the details in a new report, although we don't know how much the former Duke made. Royal commentator Jenny Bond says it shines a light on the Crown's finances.
1: Beatrice and usually not working members of the royal family, but live in part of two royal palaces, apparently rent-free as well. Now, that money is paid by the king, but this reopens and reignites the whole debate about what really is private money and public money.
5: Three more men have been charged over violent disorder in Southampton earlier this week. They'll appear before magistrates later. Protests were held over the case of Henry Novak, who died whilst in handcuffs after being stabbed and falsely accused of racism. A spokesperson from the University of Surrey says a staff member who was shot with a crossbow yesterday is now in a stable condition. A Saudi national has been charged with attempted murder after the attack at a student village in Guildford. Petrol prices rose by nearly 2.5 pence a litre in May, while diesel fell by around 4.5 pence. The RAC says the unusual differences were caused by wholesale costs changing in the middle of the month. And finally, this lunchtime, Emily Blunt says working with Steven Spielberg on his new sci-fi film Disclosure Day was a dream come true.
12: I screamed when they said that he wanted to meet me, and I was like, when? Now? I'll just drop everything. And so I met him, and it was a surreal thing because he built our imagination as children. Like, I don't remember many movies from a child, but I remember his.
5: The actress who plays a scientist in the movie was speaking at the film's premiere in London last night. Disclosure Day, which also stars Josh O'Connor and Colin Firth, is released in cinemas next week.
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5: Sunny spells and showers again for much of the UK today. Highs at around 19 Celsius. That's the latest. I'm Becky Cahill.
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18: Bruce Dickinson arrived at Sweden Rock Festival in spectacular style atop a tank yesterday, ahead of Iron Maiden's headline set. The heavy metal legend, airline pilot, entrepreneur, competitive fencer, brewmaster, author, broadcaster and award-nominated speaker cruised around the Sweden Rock Festival site with his Trooper Union Jack flag. You can see pictures of a very chuffed Bruce on the tank at planetrock.com. And speaking of tanks, military enthusiasts Sabaton have announced a pair of UK concerts for next April. The legendary tour returns following the success of the band's run in 2025, which saw them bring an onstage castle and a mechanical drawbridge to arenas across Europe. Planet Rock has a 24-hour ticket pre-sale to Sabaton's Glasgow and Birmingham gigs, which starts at 9 a.m. next Tuesday at planetrock.com. And finally, Geddy Lee has released a video of part of his rehearsal regime as he prepares for the band's first gig this Sunday in Los Angeles. The video shows the Rush frontman doing vocal exercises with his Norwich Terrier, Dottie Wasserman, much to the amusement of the singer. And that's music news on Planet Rock.
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0: There is less than 5 hours to get into this week's Make Me a Winner draw, which is worth £750,000. There is £750,000 to be won every Friday in June. 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

just passing my way. And I really didn't have to stop. It just kept on going. And so castles made of sand slips into the sea.

Jimi Hendrix Experience and Castles Made of Sand on Planet Rock. Good afternoon. I'm Wyatt. It's 11 minutes past 12 on this Friday, the 5th of June, and the power metal gods that are Sabaton are going to be back in the UK for two dates next April. They'll have a bit of an orchestra with them as well. They'll be at the Glasgow Ovo Hydro on Friday the 9th of April, then Birmingham BP Pulse Live on Saturday the 10th. We've got a Planet Rock 24-hour pre-sale beginning 9 a.m. on Tuesday morning the 10th of June. So if you want to get a bit of info ahead of that, you can get the details at planetrock.com/tickets, which is the same address you'll need for after 9 a.m. on Tuesday if you want to get tickets for those Sabaton dates in the UK in April with Planet Rock.

0: Pearl Jam. And alive on Planet Rock, well done to Ian Price, who has won a pair of tickets to see Def Leppard in Birmingham on the 4th of July. And well done to everyone who's won tickets all this week. Next week, we have tickets to see Foreigner, which you could be winning. So don't despair if you missed out on Def Leppard. You could be in with a chance. Well, you're already in with a chance of winning it. Tickets to see Foreigner next week. But will you actually do it? Well, let's live long enough to find out. Hey, it could be you winning at some point next week. Keep listening to find out what you need to do, when and where. Coming up very soon, I'm going to play you a song about a very particular kind of man, which is also the name, if I remember rightly, of a 1950s comic book superhero that wasn't quite as mainstream as Marvel and DC.
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0: 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Starman, which is a lesser known comic book from what, the 40s and the 50s, and you comic book connoisseurs may already know. Hang on.
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0: As I was saying, can I finish what I was saying before Cinderella really interrupts me? You'll probably know, comic book connoisseurs, that Starman was played by Batman in the 1950s comics. I'm happy to clear that up. On you go, Cinderella.

Cinderella and Nobody's Fool on Planet Rock. So this weekend you can hear the likes of Blues Power, Bernard Doherty, Danny Bowes will be here. You will have Duff and Susan McKagan on the air. Murray will be here with the request show tomorrow and Sunday afternoon as well. And you can check out who, what, when and where is for your listening delights across this weekend. The schedule is at planetrock.com. And you can do that while I play you this from the Commoners. This is Shake You Off.

0: Jefferson Airplane and Lawman on Planet Rock. You're more likely to find Grace Slick at an art gallery nowadays than a gig. After retiring from music, she's into art, a lot of her own art as well. 86 years old and still doing art galleries and attending them and what have you. Like I said, more chance we're doing that than doing anything musically related, but I think we can allow retirement at the age of 86 for sure. On the way, very soon, it's a band who are very much not retired. In fact, they are currently celebrating the 20th anniversary of their debut album, which came out in 2006. The song I'm going to play for you in a couple of minutes is nearer 2026 than 2006.
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0: M11 southbound in Essex, there is a exit slip road closure to the M25 due to overrunning roadworks. That's affecting Junction 6. Antrim, the M22 westbound, there's a lane close on the exit slip road with heavier than normal traffic on the exit slip road due to a broken in vehicle at Junction 1 for the M2 at the Dunsilly roundabout. The Essex M25 anti-clockwise has a lane closed due to repairs ongoing at Junction 27 for the M11 interchange. And Greater Manchester, the M62 westbound, there's a lane closed on the exit slip road due to a shed load at Junction 20 for Rochdale.
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0: Microschenko Group and Cry for the Nation on Planet Rock. It's going to be a good weekend because I'm going to a charity rock gig in Atherton. Skullduggery headlining, and a few other bands are also there for the charity Annie Mann's Club. Have a great weekend yourself. Love your show. That's from Andy in Atherton. Thank you for all of these today. On the way, details how you can get into today's £750,000 Make Me a Winner draw, and then after the news at one, it's your requests on today's Planet Rock Jukebox.
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14: The top story is this hour. It's emerged Andrew Mountbatten Windsor earned money by subletting properties at Windsor to staff. The public spending watchdogs revealed the details in a new report, though we don't know how much the former Duke made. Royal commentator Jenny Bond has been responding to claims the profit went to running costs.
6: Well, if that's the case, and if the palace want to be clear about it, well, then let's hear it. Let's hear the figures. How much was spent on the running costs? How much was the rent? Was there any surplus? And if so, why was Andrew allowed to keep it? And what did he do with it?
14: Three more people have been charged over trouble in Southampton following protests about Henry Novak's murder. There were clashes with police in the city on Tuesday. The teenager died in handcuffs last year when the man who'd stabbed him falsely claimed racial abuse. Justice Secretary David Lammy's told us that steps are being taken to investigate any failings.
13: The National Police Chiefs have said that they will look at the guidance for police in these circumstances, which must also be right. And the Attorney General is looking at making a referral on the sentencing in this case to the Court of Appeal. That's our democratic system and our criminal justice system working.
14: A former student's been charged with attempted murder after a man was shot with a crossbow at a university campus in Surrey yesterday. Police say there's nothing to suggest the incident was terror-related. There are calls to the government to rethink plans to increase tax on rental income next year. It comes as there's been increased demand for homes to rent, mainly due to the high cost of home ownership. Despite this, landlord confidence has dropped. Ben Beadle is from the National Residential Landlords Association.
15: If we want rents to come down, the best way that government can look to pass on some benefits to renters actually is to reduce the cost base that investors face and actually have pro-growth tax measures to help all forms of tenure.
14: And the founder of the MOBO Awards, Kanye King, has died at the age of 57. Kanye created the event, which celebrates music of black origin, 30 years ago.
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14: 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However, some showers expected across the southwest. That's the latest. I'm Alex Richardson.
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0: Less than 4 hours to get into this week's Make Me a Winner draw, which is worth a mind bedazzling, that's a real word, 750,000. That's definitely a real word. 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Lines closed at 5 p.m. today, and then Gemma Atkinson could be calling you. All you've got to do is answer your phone and I nearly downgraded then. £750,000. £750,000. Nearly said completely the wrong amount. I was so bedazzled, still a real word, by the amount. Crikey. £750,000 will be yours if you get that phone call after five and in your account within minutes of that winning phone call from Gemma Atkinson. So to get into the draw, text ROCK to 64100 and good luck.
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Kinks all day and all the night. Starting this afternoon's Planet Rock Jukebox. Adam's in Leicester. He says, any chance of playing the Struts with Prima Donna Like Me? I happened upon it online a few days ago. No, I've not heard it for a while on the radio. Imagine my horror when at the end of the video, it stated the release date of 2018. 8 years ago. Yeah, time flies.

Recent one from Deep Purple and Portable Door. To give you some scope of just how long Deep Purple have been going, Richie Blackmore has now been out of Deep Purple longer than he was actually in them. And they've been going strong in the last 33 years since he left, for sure. Brian in Romford says, you mentioned yesterday Pride and Glory. How about playing one of these from them?

0: with a name that sounded like a wrestling tag team. Pride and Glory on the Planet Rod Jukebox. Your request between 1 and 2 each weekday afternoon. Murray will be here with a request show tomorrow and Sunday afternoon. On the way very soon, it's a solo artist who has played a few times, quite a bit to be fair, on Planet Rock. But this track, I've never before played on Planet Rock. It's on the way in the next 10 minutes.
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Red Hot Chili Peppers. And by the way, Shelley Simmons in South Yorkshire says, I'm a big fan of country, blues and Americana. I've never heard this song on any show anywhere on Planet Rock. And it was a big song when it came out in, I think, 1996. I'm pretty sure it was 1996. Any chance you could play it? It's really good. I like the atmosphere and the vibe, I think the kids would say about this. It's Sheryl Crow and Home.

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1: Make me

Boys in there, and your mama don't dance on the Planet Rock Jukebox. Pete in Broadstairs, Kent says, hope you're well. Could you please play this for Skunk and Nancy? Looking forward to seeing them in Margate on the 19th.

0: Skunk and Nancy and What You Do For Love on Planet Rock. Darren and I will get together for today's shortest show on the radio just before Darren himself at 2.
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Hey, this is Paul Anthony, taking a week and a bit's break on Planet Rock Breakfast. 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

The Distillers and Beat Your Heart Out on the Planet Rock Jukebox. Robert Geligowski says, could I request Nirvana and In Bloom, please?

0: We are go for liftoff in T-minus 30.
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2: So I was walking my dogs this morning, and I walk up a particular hill, which has a view. On a clear day, you can see all the way to London. But up there is a memorial of sorts. It gives you a little map so that tells you what you can see off this particular hill. But on it, you can put tributes to, you know, to people who've died, I guess, really. And I noticed that there's a couple up there. One of them, I remember, it just says, so-and-so, always in our thoughts. And I thought, that is the lamest tribute ever. I thought, when I die, if my family decide to put something up there, life's been good, you know, can't complain, but sometimes I still do, Darren was really irritating, so we've left him far away from the house, here, up on the hill, you know.
3: It's funny, I always think that, not so much the tributes or the plaques on the benches, I think the positioning of a lot of these benches are lame as hell. I saw a fairly new one recently, and it was clearly not, like, overgrown or not been there, like, 30 or 40 years. The bench looked fairly new. The plaque looked fairly new. Certainly the last 10 years. It was just facing some random bushes and some stinging nettles. I'm thinking, really? That's the best position for your loved one?
2: Well, maybe it's a quiet spot and maybe that person liked it there. I kind of get that. But I'm talking about the actual wording of this. It's like, if you're going to do a tribute, please take some time to think about it. Hell, hit up AI with that if you need to. But don't condemn me with apathy. Always in our thoughts.
3: Equally, if I die and I get a plaque, please don't just put something like Wyatt. He was a person.
2: Yeah, exactly. Put Darren Reddick out of sight, out of mind.
3: All right, Darren's on the way. Have a great weekend. Talk to you on Monday.
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20: The top story is this hour. It's emerged Andrew Mountbatten Windsor was subletting properties at Windsor to staff. A review into the funding of royal properties is the first of its kind in 20 years. There are 11 non-working members of the royal family whose accommodation is subsidised. Baroness Margaret Hodge is a former chair of the Public Accounts Committee.
21: If those monies were used to fund the rents of non-working royals, there again questions have to be asked. So I always come back to transparency, accountability, to have a royal family in the modern age that everybody can have confidence in.
20: The public inquiry into the Nottingham attacks has ended. It's been looking at the events leading up to the killings of Grace O'Malley Kumar, Barnaby Webber and Ian Coates. Three other people were also left with serious injuries. Greg Armand's the lawyer representing two of them.
22: It's been a very fast-paced and difficult experience for them because you have so many different witnesses. They've found it difficult to hear some of the evidence that's been given.
20: The chair will make recommendations after final submissions later this year. A former student's been charged with attempted murder after a man was shot with a crossbow at a university campus in Surrey. Police said there's nothing to suggest yesterday's incident was terror-related. Our reporter Ellie Robson has more details.
23: A campus safety officer in his 50s remains in hospital in a stable condition. Officers say their investigation is moving quickly and there is no wider threat to the public. They're asking anyone with information to come forward and say people should not speculate online.
20: More than 20,000 people have now signed a petition after claims one of this year's A-level maths papers was more challenging than other exams. The body that oversees exams says it's closely monitoring the marking of the test after students said it left them feeling overwhelmed. And the founder of the MOBO Awards, Kanya King, has died at the age of 57. The organisation has paid tribute to her, saying that the music world has lost one of its most fearless champions.
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17: Weather.
20: Mostly dry with some sunny spells. However, some showers expected across the southwest. That's the latest. I'm Alex Richardson.
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24: Bruce Dickinson arrived at Sweden Rock Festival in spectacular style atop a tank yesterday, ahead of Iron Maiden's headline set. The heavy metal legend, airline pilot, entrepreneur, competitive fencer, brewmaster, author, broadcaster, and award-nominated speaker cruised around the Sweden Rock Festival site with his Trooper Union Jack flag. You can see pictures of a very chuffed Bruce on the tank at planetrock.com. And speaking of tanks, military enthusiasts Sabaton have announced a pair of UK concerts for next April. The legendary tour returns following the success of the band's run in 2025, which saw them bring an onstage castle and a mechanical drawbridge to arenas across Europe. Planet Rock has a 24-hour ticket pre-sale to Sabaton's Glasgow and Birmingham gigs, which starts at 9 a.m. next Tuesday at planetrock.com. And finally, Geddy Lee has released a video of part of his rehearsal regime as he prepares for the band's first gig this Sunday in Los Angeles. The video shows the Rush frontman doing vocal exercises with his Norwich Terrier, Dottie Wasserman, much to the amusement of the singer. And that's music news on Planet Rock.
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2: Happy Friday. Good afternoon. Do you know what a flam is? It's a drum thing that sounds like this.

Alice Cooper, no more Mr. Nice Guy on Planet Rock. That was good times when Alice Cooper was on the station. We saw him a little more frequently than we do now, but he is over here a couple of times this year doing his Hollywood Vampires thing, as well as his spoken word thing, and details are available over at planetrock.com. Do check it out. I'm Darren Reddick, back in the growlery in deepest, darkest Surrey with you till 7 o'clock this evening. Once again, happy Friday. And I can see a theme developing this afternoon that I did not expect. As we were talking on the shortest show about lame tributes, I've had my first one from Andy in Southampton. Again, I didn't solicit this, but this is quite hilarious. He says, I expect many people will email in now with ideas for your memorial, maybe. So how about Darren Reddick? He made a lot of noise. Or shortest memorial plaque on the bench. That almost works. I see what you're trying to do there. This is the one, though, because this one kind of irritates me. Andy says, I was not Canadian. Right. Answers on a postcard to Darren at planetrock.com, if you must. Anyway, while you're doing that, here's new music from Airborne. This is Alive After Death.

0: There you go. There are three real Canadians right there. Rush, distant early warning here on Planet Rock. This Canadian thing just runs and runs. I've just had a text message from Mark Jeeves. Mark Jeeves, who I consider to be my radio brother, taking the Michael out of me, going, wait, what? You're not Canadian? Ha, ha, ha. Anyway, you can hear Mark Jeeves tomorrow morning at 5 a.m., and he'll no doubt play some Rush, too, because he's wanted to do that. By the way, I give you permission to duck out of listening to Planet Rock for about a couple of minutes to go and see Geddy Lee doing his vocal exercises with his dog, Dottie Wasserman. That's the dog's name, Dottie Wasserman, who is joining in full-throated. I was watching this last night, and my dog, Moose, started doing the extreme head tilt. Listen, I'm not sure if that was for Geddy or for the dog, but you'd have to ask him. You can check that up. You have to come right back because I've got some Joe Bonamassa and Def Leppard for you. And more me, too. Hashtag not Canadian.
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0: Love Bites, Def Leppard. Here on Planet Rock and Joe Bonamassa. Blue and Evil before that. There you go. Two rock star Planet Rock presenters right there. Joe Elliott, who you can hear tomorrow at 5 o'clock in the afternoon, and Joe Bonamassa, who no longer does a show with us, but did one for quite a long time. He's part of the family now. He can never escape. It's like the Hotel California. Anyway, this morning, perhaps you were listening to The Breakfast Show with Paul Anthony, and perhaps you were even listening to the Planet Rock years. If you were, you would have heard songs by Volbeat, Chris Barris Band, Foo Fighters, and a whole bunch of clips from a particular year in question. Perhaps you even figured out what year it was. I did not, because I'm not good at that game, but do you know what year Shotgun Blues, Shine a Light on Me Brother, My Parade, Waiting on a War came out from all of those bands? Yes? No? Came out the same year as the movie Belfast did. Can you tell me? I can't understand a single thing they're saying in this, but it was still a good film. This is Belfast, and it came out in the same year as all those songs I just mentioned.
1: Have you wrote to Santa?
2: No, he has, but Santa's explained that money's a bit tight this year, so he's not to expect too much.
3: Sure, Santa has plenty of surplus if you talk to the people in the know. Your health is all you need for a Christmas present.
2: You have the right one to keep you cheerful here, haven't you, Pop?
3: You tell your mammy to stop her cheek, or I'm not taking you to the show.
1: What show is that?
2: I don't know. I think there's Christmas carols in it, though.
3: Oh, that's my waterworks.
2: Oh. And you, behave yourself. Don't be annoying your Pop. Don't be asking for any Christmas presents. He's no money either. Taxman's got it like ours.

0: Absolutely brilliant stuff from The Hot Damn. I Didn't Like You Anyway, which came out the same year as the movie Belfast. If you were listening to the Planet Rock Breakfast Show, it came out the same year as the Dead Daisies' Like No Other, the Damn Crows' Sick of Me. Are you getting a picture here? You can get this kind of thing for yourself every weekday morning at 9 a.m. It's called The Planet Rock Years. And the Hot Damn song and Belfast and all those other songs and clips that I mentioned a minute ago. 2021, not that long ago. It's amazing how the brain goes, how quickly it goes. Anyway, we've got some Aerosmith lined up in just a couple of minutes' time, and we're going to head to the other side.
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0: M6 northbound in Cheshire. There are long delays. One lane's closed due to an accident at Junction 20, the M56 Lim Interchange. Congestion's back to Junction 18 for Middlewich and Holmes Chapel. In Northamptonshire, the M1 northbound, there are two lanes closed and queuing traffic for 2 miles due to traffic problems. Between Junction 16, the A45 for Daventry and Watford Gap services. And the M11 southbound through Essex, the exit slip road to the M25 anti-clockwise is closed. There's queuing traffic due to overrunning roadworks at Junction 6 for the M25.
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0: The Red Rocker, Sammy Hagar, and This Planet's on Fire on a Friday afternoon here on Planet Rock, where the opportunity is there for you to win £750,000 on Make Me a Winner. How do you do that, Darren? Well, I'm glad you asked. I'll tell you in just a couple of minutes' time. We've also got music from Queen, Reef, something new from Joanne Shaw Taylor, and something kind of epic from Guns N' Roses. No, not that one. A different one.
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19: The top story is this hour. The public inquiry into the Nottingham attacks has concluded with the final witness saying the survivors didn't receive their basic rights as victims. Students Barnaby Webber and Grace O'Malley Kumar and school caretaker Ian Coates were stabbed to death by Valdo Calicane in June 2023. The inquiry is looking into the role police and mental health services played in the months leading up to the attacks. Grace's father, Dr. Sanjoy Kumar, wants to see accountability at all levels.
20: My daughter's not going to come back to me. But I'll tell you what, someone else's daughter might be saved, or someone else's son might be saved, or someone else's father might be saved. And that's really been the motivation. It's about, please do your job.
19: The chair will make recommendations after final submissions later this year. A 21-year-old man has appeared in court accused of shooting a security guard with a crossbow at a university in Surrey. Former students Amanthir Akwam is alleged to have attacked Robert Tytler at the Manor Park student village. Our reporter Isabella Hudson has more.
21: The court heard De Kwama had been asked to leave a common room where he'd been found sleeping that morning, so he went to sit on a bench outside. Prosecutors say he was then asked to go again and so shot Mr. Tytler in the stomach from close range, thankfully missing all his organs, so he's now recovering in hospital. De Kwama was also found with two knives and remains in custody till his next hearing in July.
19: A man's admitted throwing a traffic cone at police during protests in Southampton this week. The 24-year-old pleaded guilty to violent disorder at the city's Crown Court. It follows clashes over the death of student Henry Novak in December. And tributes have been pouring in for Kanye King, the founder of the Mobo Awards, who's died from colon cancer. King played a major role in bringing black music and culture to the mainstream in the UK. We spoke to her on the red carpet last year when the Mobo Awards were held in Newcastle for the first time.
2: What we've always tried to do is use the Mobo platform as a catalyst for a greater good and a wider impact.
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19: Mostly dry with some sunny spells. However, some showers expected across the southwest. That's the latest. I'm Alex Richardson.
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14: £750,000 is up for grabs today. 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
16: 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Uh-huh. 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
14: 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So don't hang about. 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
1: They were terrific at Winter's End Festival. I think it was the last time we did Winter's End at the pool venue. In pool, not at the pool. You get what I'm saying. Reef and Naked. If you've never seen Reef before, you've got a great opportunity to check them out at Steelhouse Festival at the end of July. Steelhouse is back for its 15th year. It's up the mountain, or is it a hill? I don't know. I don't know what the specifications of that. We'll say mountain in Ebbw Vale, South Wales, 24th to the 26th of July. It's the only opportunity you're going to have to see Rival Sons and Steel Panther at a UK festival this year. Also on that main stage is the Temperance Movement, Ugly Kid Joe Reef, who we just heard, Von Herzen Brothers, Tyketto, and Dan Byrne, and lots of other bands performing as well. You can check out the full lineup over at planetrock.com/tickets. There's also, by the way, the VIP area, which has a big top acoustic stage, which is where I saw, was it Hollow Souls or was it Chris Barris? Chris Barris was definitely there, and it was great. It's got a good vibe in that tent. But anyway, check out the full lineup, get your tickets over at planetrock.com/tickets. All right, let's continue with some Joanne Shaw Taylor. This is The Trouble with Lerv.

0: Guns N' Roses, Rocket Queen on Planet Rock. Of course, they're going to be headlining the Saturday of the Download Festival a week from tomorrow, actually. I bet they're excited about that. That song, I think Axl Rose might be a bit of a joker, actually. You know the bit in the middle? You know the part I'm talking about? Yeah, that part. Axl Rose said that it was somewhat spontaneous, but premeditated. Somewhat spontaneous, but premeditated. What? Is that like something that's really fast but really slow at the same time? Axel's a bit of a joker, isn't he? Anyhow, you can also catch Duff McKagan's show here on Planet Rock tomorrow night at 7 in the evening. Got Rat coming at you in just a couple of minutes. Stand by.
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0: M6 northbound in Cheshire, there are long delays. One lane's closed due to an accident at Junction 20, the M56 Lim Interchange. Congestion is back to Junction 18 for Middlewich and Holmes Chapel. M1 southbound in Bedfordshire, there are two lanes closed in slow traffic due to an accident between Junction 13, the A421 for Bedford and Milton Keynes South, and Junction 12 for Flitwick. And the M62 westbound in West Yorkshire, there's lane closed on the exit slip road at Junction 31. This is due to a vehicle having a tire change at Junction 31, the A655 towards Castleford.
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This is Planet Rock. I'm Darren Redick with you till 7 o'clock this evening. That was Rat and Round and Round. Speaking of rats, have you ever pulled into your favorite park? Maybe you've got dogs and you've got a favorite place that you go to. And as you're pulling up, it's just something catches out of the corner of your eye. This happened to my wife and I as we pulled into our favorite spot. I guess it was last weekend, maybe the weekend before. My wife points at that and goes, look at that rat. Look at the size of that thing. And I was like, I did see it. And I was like, nah, that's got to be like a water vole or something, or I don't know, a camel or something, or something big anyway. But I didn't know. So, you know, the internet comes in handy in these instances, and I Googled it, and yes, it says, like many wetland and woodland areas, this park has a wild rat population. And now I don't know what to think about that. So far, the dogs haven't found them. I think they've smelled them, but the dogs are more interested in the cheese I have in my treat bag, and that's not a euphemism, by the way. But man, rats is big, I'll tell you. Anyway, this is Planet Rock, and maybe it wasn't a rat I was looking at all. Maybe it was a fish. Maybe it was a Samantha fish. Oh, that sounds mean. I don't mean it like that at all. This is Samantha Fish, Bulletproof.

0: Were you singing along with that? I thought I heard something. Journey, Stone and Love. Don't worry, I was singing along with it as well. This is Planet Rock with more stuff to sing along with in just a couple of minutes, not least from T-Rex.
1: Attic.
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0: Absolute banger from Clutch, Electric Worry here on Planet Rock, where we're inching our way towards changing someone's life on Make Me a Winner. £750,000 is up for grabs today. Somebody is going to win it, and it's not too late for you to enter the competition and be that person. I'll tell you everything you need to know in a couple of minutes' time. Got some Dire Straits. There's some Sweet on the way. And if you were listening earlier in the week, my brother's doppelganger, musical doppelganger.
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15: The top story is this hour. A man who evaded justice for more than two decades has been sentenced. 52-year-old Paul Quinn was found guilty of rape in April after advances in DNA testing connected him to the crime in Greater Manchester in 2003. Previously, another man, Andrew Malkinson, was wrongly convicted and spent almost two decades in prison. The public inquiry into the Nottingham attacks has ended, but the bereaved families say it's just the beginning.
16: It's been bruising, brutal, heart-wrenching.
17: We've been exposed to so much more than what we actually thought.
15: Over 3 months, the loved ones of Grace O'Malley Kumar, Barnaby Webber and Ian Coates have heard about the events leading up to the attacks in 2023. The inquiry has scrutinised police and mental health services who were already in contact with the killer, Valdo Calacane. Grace's father, Dr. Sanjoy Kumar, wants to see accountability.
18: My daughter's not going to come back to me. But I'll tell you what, someone else's daughter might be saved, or someone else's son might be saved.
15: The chair will make recommendations after final submissions later this year. A 21-year-old man's appeared in court accused of shooting a university security guard in Surrey with a crossbow. Former student Al-Munfid Akwam is alleged to have attacked Robert Tytler at the University of Surrey's Manor Park student village. Our reporter Isabella Hudson has more.
19: The court heard Akwama was seen sleeping in a common room and asked to leave before moving to a bench outside. Prosecutors say it's there where he shot Mr. Tytler in the stomach from close range, but luckily missed all vital organs, so he's recovering in hospital. Akwama was also found with two knives. He remains in custody till his next hearing in July.
15: England can seal their place at next summer's Women's World Cup if they avoid defeat against Spain later. England boss Serena Wiegmann's desperate to get the job done.
20: We just really want to qualify as quick as possible. That's what we share all the time, and it's a hard group. It's a difficult game. It's the same for Spain, difficult game for them too.
15: Before that, Wales face Montenegro and Scotland and Northern Ireland face Israel and Turkey respectively.
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15: A scattering of showers this evening, though soon clouding over in the southwest, rather mild too. That's the latest. I'm Alex Richardson.
13: Music news.
21: Bruce Dickinson arrived at Sweden Rock Festival in spectacular style atop a tank yesterday, ahead of Iron Maiden's headline set. The heavy metal legend, airline pilot, entrepreneur, competitive fencer, brewmaster, author, broadcaster and award-nominated speaker cruised around the Sweden Rock Festival site with his Trooper Union Jack flag. You can see pictures of a very chuffed Bruce on the tank at planetrock.com. And speaking of tanks, military enthusiasts Sabaton have announced a pair of UK concerts for next April. The legendary tour returns following the success of the band's run in 2025, which saw them bring an onstage castle and a mechanical drawbridge to arenas across Europe. Planet Rock has a 24-hour ticket pre-sale to Sabaton's Glasgow and Birmingham gigs, which starts at 9 a.m. next Tuesday at planetrock.com. And finally, Geddy Lee has released a video of part of his rehearsal regime as he prepares for the band's first gig this Sunday in Los Angeles. The video shows the Rush frontman doing vocal exercises with his Norwich Terrier, Dottie Wasserman, much to the amusement of the singer. And that's music news on Planet Rock.
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0: All right, ladies and gentlemen, we are within an hour of the big moment. The witching hour is nearly upon us on Make Me a Winner. There's £750,000 hanging in the balance, and it could be yours. Pete won last week, and he just couldn't believe it when the money hit his account.
22: I can safely say the money is in the account. I've never seen so many zeros.
0: We want to add all those zeros to your account. 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It's tax-free and has to be won today. So get in the draw now. The clock is ticking. 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But hurry. Lines close at 5 p.m. today. And then Gemma Atkinson could be calling you. 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

the cameraman. Oh, look at Aerosol. And he's up there. What's that? Hawaiian noises. Yeah.

Sweet in Action on Planet Rock. I'm Darren Reddick, coming to you from the Growlery in deepest, darkest Surrey with you till 7 o'clock this evening. I have a question for you. Do you have a musical doppelganger? And by that, I mean somebody who shares your name, just your first name. My name's kind of unusual, and the only person I can think of that shares my name, Darren, is Darren Wharton. But do you have somebody? If your name's Jimmy, you're well set, right? And probably Ian or Steve. There are probably lots of those in rock music. But if your name is slightly unusual, do you have a musical doppelganger? Let me know, Darren at planetrock.com. My brother's name is Jared, and I'm about to play you some music from a guy named Jared. The only other person I can think of that comes close to that is Jarrett Reddick. Yeah, I know, right? Of Bowling for Soup. But they're more of a Kerrang radio band. So for our purposes here, the only one that my brother shares a name with is Jared James Nichols, and this is new from him. This is Running Hot.

0: There you go. Rock and roll doppelgangers. If your name is Jimmy or James, there's Jimmy Hetfield. And the Metallicas with Fuel here on Planet Rock. Richie wrote to me, and he said, Richie Blackmore is mine, and Sambora. I mean, slightly different spelling, but spelling doesn't really matter so much here. Let me know if you have a rock and roll doppelganger, Darren at planetrock.com. Maybe your name's Ozzy. Who knows? I'll play you something from him in a minute.
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0: M25 anti-clockwise in Essex has severe delays due to an earlier set of emergency repairs between Junction 26, the A121 for Waltham Abbey, and Junction 25, the A10 for Enfield. There's congestion back to before Junction 27 for the M11, and the M11 is also heavy in both directions on approach to the M25. M5 northbound Devon, there's lane closed on the exit slip road at Junction 30 due to a broken down vehicle, and the M56 westbound in Cheshire, the exit slip road at Junction 12 has slow traffic due to a vehicle having a tire change at Junction 12. That's the A557 towards Runcorn.
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Anne and Nancy Wilson, Heart, the perfect goodbye here on Planet Rock. As we're playing rock and roll doppelgangers, maybe your name is Anne, maybe your name is Nancy. Let me know, Darren@planetrock.com. And if you heard the music news a little while ago, you might have heard that Sabaton is coming back over to the UK for two dates in April. They're bringing the orchestra with them again. We have a pre-sale here at Planet Rock, which is starting on Tuesday, the 9th, at 9 a.m., 24-hour pre-sale, so you can get in ahead of everybody. They're going to be playing Glasgow on the 9th of April and Birmingham on the 10th. And as I said, the pre-sale starts on Tuesday. If you're not familiar with Sabaton, I'm told that last time they were around, they came with a castle and a drawbridge on stage. These guys love pyro almost as much as Rammstein. Almost. But don't miss Sabaton, live with Planet Rock. 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Now, if I was really organized, I'd play you something by Sabaton. But alas, I am not. Instead, I will play you King Herd. This is In the Light.

0: Led Zeppelin, Misty Mountain Hop. Have you got a rock and roll doppelganger? Let me know, Darren at planetrock.com. Murray's written to me. He says, I have a famous DJ named after me, Murray J. Murray would be pleased. Will has written to me. He decided to Google his name, William Hicks, out of curiosity to see what I'd find. One is an English record producer called Will Hicks, who inflicted some of Ed Sheeran's music on the public. The other was an American who toured the U.S. with his William Hicks band, a tribute to Barry White. This has gotten weirder than I thought it would. Andrew Wood has written to me. He says, I share my full name with a famous American singer-songwriter, Andrew Wood, from the rock band Mother Love Bone. That's kind of cool, and he's in a band called Marauder, so go and check out Andrew's band. Let me know if you've got a rock and roll doppelganger, Darren at planetrock.com.
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0: for Bruce, who needs a fire extinguisher, apparently. Talking about rock and roll doppelgangers, who's yours? Simon from Sutton Coalfield has written to me. He says, my son's name is Jakey Lee. Jakey is the first name. Lee is the surname. He says it was a bit of an accident. I don't believe you. Come on now. Simon has written to me. He says, my one is Simon Neal from Biffy Clyro. Funny thing is, Simon Neal is my first and middle name. And also, if you reverse that, Neil Simon, the playwright. Yeah? Maybe. Maybe not. Paul has written to me. He says, Sir Paul McCartney, Paul Rogers, Paul Stanley. Yeah, Paul's a good one. Gary Moore has written to me, right? Move on from that. John has written to me, said, my professional name is John Sharkey, but my real first name is Jonathan, and my real surname is Middle Eastern. There aren't a huge amount of Jonathans in rock. Jonathan Davis from Korn. Spike from the Choir Boys' real name is Jonathan. Jonathan Cain from Journey. I'm adding that here. I'm sure there are. There must be more. Jonathan Bon Jovi? I don't know. Anyway, let me know if you've got one. Darren at planetrock.com. Next hour, we've got Jimmy and Joe. But first, important information. Ding, ding.
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0: Okay, here we are. It's almost the moment. You have just very little time, a small window, final chance to enter Make Me a Winner and get that call after 5 p.m. to win $750,000. 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
17: The top story is this hour. A woman who's waited more than 20 years for justice has finally seen her attacker jailed. Paul Quinn was convicted in April of raping the woman in Greater Manchester in 2003, for which the wrong man was initially convicted. Andrew Malkinson served 17 years for a crime he didn't commit. Judge Mr. Justice Bright called Quinn's victim a hero.
18: She thought she was going to die. While she was unconscious, you hit her. Her face is still somewhat disfigured. She sees the injury every time she looks in a mirror and is reminded of what happened.
17: The public inquiry into the Nottingham attacks in 2023 has ended, but bereaved families say it's just the beginning.
19: It's really important to find the people who simply just didn't do their jobs accountable.
17: That's the father of Grace O'Malley Kumar, Dr. Sanjoy Kumar. Grace was killed by Valdo Calicane in 2023, along with Barnaby Webber and Ian Coates. The inquiry today heard from the victims commissioner, who said survivors were denied their basic rights. A 21-year-old man's appeared in court accused of shooting a university security guard in Surrey with a crossbow. Former student Alman Thid Aquamas alleged to have attacked Robert Tytler at the University of Surrey's Manor Park student village. Our reporter Isabella Hudson has more.
20: The court heard Aquama was seen sleeping in a common room and asked to leave before moving to a bench outside. Prosecutors say it's there where he shot Mr. Tytler in the stomach from close range, but luckily missed all vital organs, so he's recovering in hospital. Aquama was also found with two knives. He remains in custody till his next hearing in July.
17: The actor Anthony Head, best known for his roles in Buffy the Vampire Slayer and Ted Lasso, has died. He was 72. In a statement, his daughters say he passed away peacefully of complications due to pneumonia, surrounded by his family. And astronauts on the International Space Station have been told to prepare for an evacuation over a leak. NASA says they've been ordered to shelter in the spacecraft.
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17: A scattering of showers this evening, though soon clouding over in the southwest, rather mild too. That's the latest. I'm Alex Richardson.
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16: Where

A Jimmy and a Joe here on Planet Rock. Good stuff. Life of Illusion and Purple Haze. Darren Reddick with you for a couple more hours till 7 o'clock. We got the Rock Block happening at 6. Of course, we've got the big Make Me a Winner call happening very soon. Somebody's life is going to change. And we're talking about your rock and roll doppelgangers. Dave Evans has written to me. He says, I'm the original vocalist in AC/DC and the guitarist in U2. Boom, right there. We have a Neil Young who's listed. Earlier on, we had Gary Moore and Neil Young and Dave Evans. You guys should get together. I should put you together and you could form your own band. Anyway, I don't even think we have to go any further than that. Darren Faraday has written to me. He says, another Darren here. I'll go with Darren Malakian from System of a Down. Yes, there's another Darren. True. Thank you for that. And Andy, who's written to me from Leicestershire, says Andy Fraser. From Free, of course. Andy F. doesn't tell me what his last name is. Anyway, it doesn't really matter. There's a couple more coming in. I'll see if I can get to them in a little bit. I've got some Pink Floyd on the way after new music from the Rolling Stones. This is In the Stars.

0: Yeah, new music from the Rolling Stones, In the Stars, from the forthcoming Foreign Tongues album. That's Pink Floyd and Have a Cigar. You got it on Planet Rock. I've got some epic Queensryche for you in just a couple of minutes. Stay tuned.
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0: Dark times on the M1 southbound in South Yorkshire. All traffic's being temporarily held. Traffic is slow due to an accident at Junction 34, the A631 for Meadowhall. M25 clockwise in Surrey. There's queuing traffic in two lanes closed due to a broken down car between Junction 9, the A243 for Leatherhead and Cobham Services. And the M27 eastbound in Hampshire is partially blocked. There's queuing traffic due to an accident between Junction 11, the A27 for Fareham and Gosport, and Junction 12, the A27 for Portsmouth.
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0: I remember now.
1: Jeff Tate, being creepy with the eyes of a stranger. I think he'll be bringing that creepiness with him when he hits the stage at Planet Rockstock at the end of November, because I think he's touring behind playing all of Operation Mindcrime. Don't quote me on that. I don't know if that's what he would do in a festival situation or not, but I imagine he'll play that one. It's a big song, right? Anyway, we've got a couple more rock and roll doppelgangers to talk about. Andrew Barnett from Bristol has written to me. He says, my doppelganger is former guitarist with FM, Andy Barnett. Nick May has written to me from Devon. He says, I think I may have told you this in the past, but my dear departed dad was called Brian May. Okay. Well, I'm sorry to hear about your dad, but that's a pretty cool bit of notoriety, I suppose. I'm sure he got a couple of drinks bought for him at the pub from time to time. I wonder how many Erics might be listening to Planet Rock. Are you an Eric? Because I've got your rock and roll doppelganger right here. This is Eric Gronwall, new from him. This is Praying for a Miracle.

0: All right, well, we're in spitting distance of the weekend. You know how I know? I know because Gemma's about to make the big money make me a winner phone call. That's the signal. It's the bad signal that someone's life is about to change. Stick around. It's all going on in just a few.
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0: Wow, big congratulations to Angie. That, you know, sometimes the money just really finds its way to exactly where it's most needed, and that's just amazing. That's a fantastic thing that we like when it happens here on Make Me a Winner. But the winning's not done yet. We've got another 750,000 pounds that's going to be up for grabs next Friday. I'll tell you everything you need to know about that in just a couple of minutes' time. We'll also get going on tonight's Rock Block.
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12: The top story is this hour. A woman who's waited more than 20 years for justice has finally seen her attacker jailed. Paul Quinn was convicted in April of raping the woman in Greater Manchester in 2003, for which the wrong man was initially convicted. Andrew Malkinson served 17 years for a crime he didn't commit. Judge Mr. Justice Bright called Quinn's victim a hero.
13: She thought she was going to die. While she was unconscious, you hit her. Her face is still somewhat disfigured. She sees the injury every time she looks in a mirror and is reminded of what happened.
12: The families of the Nottingham attack victims say they still expect more to come out about the killings. As the public inquiry heard the final day of evidence today, it heard earlier from the victims commissioner who said survivors of Valdo Calicane were denied their basic rights. The paranoid schizophrenic killed Grace O'Malley Kumar, Barnaby Webber and caretaker Ian Coates in 2023. Grace's father, Dr. Sanjoy Kumar, wants to see accountability.
14: My daughter's not going to come back to me. But I'll tell you what, someone else's daughter might be saved, or someone else's son might be saved, or someone else's father might be saved. And that's really been the motivation. It's about, please do your job.
12: The chair will make recommendations after final submissions later this year. Astronauts on board the International Space Station are being allowed to go back to work after fears they'd have to evacuate because of a leak. A NASA spokesperson says crew no longer have to shelter for protection. Actor Anthony Head, best known for his role in Buffy the Vampire Slayer and for some the Gold Blend Man, has died. He was 72. In a statement, his daughters have called him extraordinary and say he passed away peacefully of complications due to pneumonia. And Stormzy and Idris Elba have paid tribute to Movo Awards founder Kanya King, who's died. She created the event, which celebrates music of black origin 30 years ago. Idris Elba says her dedication is unmatched.
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12: A scattering of showers this evening, though soon clouding over in the southwest, rather mild too. That's the latest. I'm Alex Richardson.
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0: Bruce Dickinson arrived at Sweden Rock Festival in spectacular style atop a tank yesterday, ahead of Iron Maiden's headline set. The heavy metal legend, airline pilot, entrepreneur, competitive fencer, brewmaster, author, broadcaster, and award-nominated speaker cruised around the Sweden Rock Festival site with his Trooper Union Jack flag. You can see pictures of a very chuffed Bruce on the tank at planetrock.com. And speaking of tanks, military enthusiasts Sabaton have announced a pair of UK concerts for next April. The legendary tour returns following the success of the band's run in 2025, which saw them bring an onstage castle and a mechanical drawbridge to arenas across Europe. Planet Rock has a 24-hour ticket pre-sale to Sabaton's Glasgow and Birmingham gigs, which starts at 9 a.m. next Tuesday at planetrock.com. And finally, Geddy Lee has released a video of part of his rehearsal regime as he prepares for the band's first gig this Sunday in Los Angeles. The video shows the Rush frontman doing vocal exercises with his Norwich Terrier, Dottie Wasserman, much to the amusement of the singer. And that's music news on Planet Rock.
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15: All right, we've made it. It's the weekend. Ding, ding, ding, ding, ding. Hoorah. Best part of the week right here, right now. This is Planet Rock. It's time for tonight's Rock Block. Derek Clydesdale from Morpeth in Northumberland has chosen the tracks. Great music on the way, including Bad Company, Santana, and...

0: We don't actually play that one all that often. I think that's the one that Eddie Van Halen didn't like very much. Not sure if that's true or not. Don't quote me on it, all right? It's the Rock Block, and tonight's has been put together by Planet Rock listener Derek Clydesdale from Morpeth, who says, during the 70s, my mates and I regarded Newcastle City Hall as our second home. It was a time in life when the variety of music was expanding, be it rock, prog, jazz, new wave. We loved the experience of seeing both known and lesser-known acts, for example, Budgie and Judas Priest, the bill being 90p. Santana with Earth, Wind, and Fire, £2.50. Black Sabbath, £1.75, etc. Unfortunately, during the past few years, we've lost a couple of gig mates from that period, so this list of songs is to celebrate a period when these bands and artists passed through Newcastle City Hall. Please dedicate the songs to all those who frequented the Townley Arms Pub in Roland's Gill during our formative years. R.I.P. John Ward and Mick Proctor. More great music, courtesy of Derek, on the way, including Blue Oyster Cult and Rush.
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11: The M1 in South Yorkshire heading southbound at junction 34. There has been an accident there. Two lanes are currently closed, which is causing some heavy congestion there. Do allow for some additional travel time. The M1 at Buckinghamshire heading northbound from junction 14 to 15. One lane is currently closed. It is due to a broken down vehicle. Traffic is managing well. The M27 in Hampshire that's going eastbound from junction 11 to junction 12 has been an accident there. The road is partially blocked. Traffic managing well. The M6 Warwickshire that's going northbound from junction 2 to 3. There was an earlier accident there. Traffic still very slow. That's your latest Planet Rock traffic and travel.
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0: You know who likes Little Feet? Bernard Daugherty, he of Blues Power, which you can hear tomorrow night at 10 o'clock. That's Dixie Chicken, part of tonight's Rock Block, put together by Derek Clydesdale from Morpeth here on Planet Rock. Now, if you'd like to do a Rock Block, that'd be great. We always need more, by the way. Take the weekend. Have a think about it. You'll find 5 minutes to do it. It doesn't take long, unless you really go down the rabbit hole of figuring out which songs to put in there, which can be a bit tricky, but it's kind of a fun trickiness, if you see what I mean. 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Fill out the form. Send it in. We'll take a look and hopefully play yours real soon. Tell us about yourself and why you chose these songs. We're good to go. Okay. Not finished with Derek's Rock Block yet. We've got a couple of songs, one of which is from Peter Gabriel.
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2: The M1 in South Yorkshire heading southbound at junction 34. There has been an accident there. Two lanes are currently closed, which is causing some heavy congestion there. Do allow for some additional travel time. The M1 at Buckinghamshire heading northbound from junction 14 to 15. One lane is currently closed. It is due to a broken down vehicle. Traffic is managing well. The M27 in Hampshire that's going eastbound from junction 11 to junction 12 has been an accident there. The road is partially blocked. Traffic managing well. The M6 Warwickshire that's going northbound from junction 2 to 3. There was an earlier accident there. Traffic still very slow. That's your latest Planet Rock traffic and travel.
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0: And there you go. That's our rock block for tonight. My thanks to Derek Clydesdale from Morpeth in Northumberland. Once again, if you'd like to do a rock block, that'd be great. As I said, we always need more. Bring it on. 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Fill out the form. Send it in. We'll take a look and hopefully play yours real soon. I'm Darren Redick, and that's all the time I've got with you today and indeed this week. I'll be back with you tomorrow night for Saturday Night Rocks and then, of course, on Monday afternoon from 2. Have a great weekend. In the meantime, stand by. Blaze Bailey is here for Friday Night Rocks in just a couple of minutes' time. He's got some Boston Dio and the Scorpions to start things off. But for me, for now, see ya.
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18: The top story is this hour. A woman who's waited more than 20 years for justice has finally seen her attacker jailed. Paul Quinn's been jailed for 21 years for raping a woman in Greater Manchester in 2003, which saw an innocent man locked up for 17 years. Andrew Malkinson says he's insulted at what he's called a soft sentence. Detective Superintendent Rebecca McKendrick says the victim in this case has shown unparalleled bravery.
19: She could at any point turn around and say, I'm not going to support this investigation. You got it wrong the first time. Why would I trust you a second time? We will be always grateful to her for trusting us, giving evidence for a second time. It's an ordeal the first time for any victim of a sexual attack of this nature. To do it twice, it says everything about her strength of character.
18: The mum of a student stabbed to death in the 2023 Nottingham attacks has drawn parallels to the murder of Henry Novak. But Emma Webber has urged people not to use the tragedy to incite any more hate. Today, a public inquiry into the Nottingham attacks heard the final day of evidence. Barnaby Webber's mum, Emma, spoke outside the hearing.
1: It's been bruising, brutal, heart-wrenching, tragic, sickening. How many weeks? 16 weeks, but we fought really, really hard to get this. So it's actually been nearly 3 years, isn't it? It's 3 years nearly now since it all happened, and the failures just keep coming.
18: A 21-year-old man's appeared in court accused of shooting a university security guard in Surrey with a crossbow. The former student's alleged to have attacked Robert Tytler at the University of Surrey's Manor Park student village. Astronauts on board the International Space Station are being allowed to go back to work after fears they'd have to evacuate because of a leak on board. A NASA spokesperson says crew no longer have to shelter for protection. And actor Anthony Head, famous for his roles in Buffy the Vampire Slayer and Ted Lasso, has died at the age of 72. His daughters say he passed away surrounded by family.
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18: A scattering of showers this evening, though soon clouding over in the southwest, rather mild too. That's the latest. I'm Alex Richardson.
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20: Yeah! It's me, Blaze Bailey. Welcome to Friday Night Rocks. We've got a big one for you. We've got all sorts on the show. The chaos is here. It continues with some mayhem attached. But before all of that, what's happening to Boston? They've got more than a few.

Thanks for being with me this evening. Slightly sad, the Wolfsbane tour is over. We had great reactions. Oh, man, it was incredible. If you were there, thank you so, so much. It was just, I think it's one of the best tours that we had since we got back together. Just incredible reactions everywhere. I'll be telling you a little bit more about it later in the show. But for now, I've got Saturday night off. And I'll be thinking about what to do with myself. Let's calm down a little bit with the winds.

0: Scorpions, of course, as Winds of Change. And Ace Frehley had Do Ya. Oh, yeah. And we've got Classic DC coming up, as well as something interesting from Anthrax, who Wolfsbane supported way back in the day. I think it was with Run DMC, if that was the tour. Anyway, it's me, Blaze. It's you, incredible listener. Thank you for being here. Stay with me.
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12: The M1 Buckinghamshire heading northbound from junction 14 to 15. One lane remains closed. It is due to a broken down vehicle. Traffic is managing well. The M25 in Surrey heading clockwise from junction 9 to junction 10 was an earlier accident and there is still queuing traffic on approach. The M32 City of Bristol heading northbound at junction 2. There's a broken down vehicle there. One lane closed on the exit slip. Traffic is managing well. The M6 in Warwickshire heading northbound just after junction 2. There was an earlier breakdown there which has been removed. Traffic still slow on approach. That's your latest Planet Rock traffic and travel.

much for sharing your Friday evening with me here on Friday Night Rocks. Rambling Sam Hill. Yeah, who is he? He supported Wolfsbane in Hull. Haven't been to Hull for absolutely years. And we're a bit nervous about it. And there was some confusion over if we would have a support band at all. Anyway, they phoned him up on the day, I think. And Sam Hill is a kind of comedy guitarist in heavy metal style. It's just him and his guitar doing comedy songs related to metal and touring. Man, it's hilarious. It was just great. A different kind of support. So I urge you to go and see Rambling Sam Hill. TNT came from AC/DC. Breathing Lightning came from Anthrax. And now Buck Cherry going to burn something? Or are they just going to let it burn?

0: Hey, it's me, Blaze. Hope your Friday is going absolutely great. And if it's not, stay tuned. End of the show. We've got so much great music coming up for you. It was me birthday when we were in Nottingham Rescue Rooms with Wolfsbane. Thank you, Trudy, for an absolutely delicious and huge cake. I'm kind of regretting not sharing it with all of the fans on the night. It's absolutely massive. I think I've put on about 10 pounds in weight, but thanks for that. If you want my love, said Cheap Trick, and Let It Burn, said Buck Cherry. Coming up, one of me favourites from Bryan Adams.
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0: It's me, Blaze. Is there a song in the shower that you really belt out? Coming up, it's one of my belters that I learnt in my early years of singing because I loved the sound of Ian Gillan, who's a bit of an influence on my style. That's coming up. And Whitesnake. 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
16: The top stories this hour. A man's been jailed for 21 years for a 2003 rape for which innocent man Andrew Malkinson was wrongly convicted. He spent almost two decades behind bars. 52-year-old Paul Quinn was found guilty in April after advances in DNA testing connected him to the attack in Salford. Here's Detective Chief Superintendent Rebecca McKendrick from Greater Manchester Police.
17: That night in July 2003, he knew what he had done. He knew his crime was horrific and he knew how cowardly he was for watching another man go to prison. We know this outcome has come two decades too late.
16: The US vice president has appeared to blame illegal migration for Henry Novak's murder. In response, Downing Street criticised people trying to interfere in our democracy. The 18-year-old was handcuffed by officers after his Sikh killer made a false racism allegation. Two teenagers have been found guilty of murdering a 16-year-old on a beach in North Ayrshire. Another 18-year-old had already admitted to killing Caden Moy in Irvine in May last year. Anthony Head's former co-stars are posting tributes after his death, aged 72. Ted Lasso writer Brett Goldstein's remembering him as infinitely charming, while Russell T. Davis says he was an absolute delight on Doctor Who and Merlin. He also played fan favourite Rupert Giles on Buffy the Vampire Slayer.
1: He thought it would behove me to have more contact with the students. I did try to explain that my vocational choice of librarian was a deliberate attempt to minimise said contact.
16: Well, the actor's daughters say they know his legacy will live on through his work. England's cricketers are well placed to push for victory in the first test against New Zealand at Lord's. The visitors still need 218 runs to win and will resume tomorrow on 36 for 3. And in football, Scotland's captain Caroline Weir hit a hat-trick as they thrashed Israel 6-0. It means they stay top of their qualifying group for the Women's World Cup. From Sky News, I'm Cam Hall.
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19: Bruce Dickinson arrived at Sweden Rock Festival in spectacular style atop a tank yesterday, ahead of Iron Maiden's headline set. The heavy metal legend, airline pilot, entrepreneur, competitive fencer, brewmaster, author, broadcaster, and award-nominated speaker cruised around the Sweden Rock Festival site with his Trooper Union Jack flag. You can see pictures of a very chuffed Bruce on the tank at planetrock.com. And speaking of tanks, military enthusiasts Sabaton have announced a pair of UK concerts for next April. The legendary tour returns following the success of the band's run in 2025, which saw them bring an onstage castle and a mechanical drawbridge to arenas across Europe. Planet Rock has a 24-hour ticket pre-sale to Sabaton's Glasgow and Birmingham gigs, which starts at 9 a.m. next Tuesday at planetrock.com. And finally, Geddy Lee has released a video of part of his rehearsal regime as he prepares for the band's first gig this Sunday in Los Angeles. The video shows the Rush frontman doing vocal exercises with his Norwich Terrier, Dottie Wasserman, much to the amusement of the singer. And that's music news on Planet Rock.
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18: The week is done. And now it's time to head into the weekend. And it starts right here.

Hey, it's me, Blaze Bailey. Thank you for your company. Thank you for staying with me. Hope that your Friday night is going as well as mine, because you're here keeping me company. Thank you so much. It was Highway Star, Deep Purple. I heard that and I just wanted to learn it. It's a thing, I suppose. Yeah, when you're in a band or a musician, or you're just learning your guitar or learning whatever instrument, you go, oh, I'd like to learn that song, see how that feels. And that was one of them. Highway Star. I'm a Highway Star. And I learned all the screams and everything. Anyway, something that stuck with me. Love to play that when I get the chance. Dead Can Wait is a band, and they supported Wolfsbane at the 100 Club. Never heard anything about them before. It was a total surprise who we had supporting it, and they were absolutely great. I really loved the music. They were kind of a bit Sabbath-y, a bit purpley, and oh man, it was just really, really cool. Dead Can Wait, well worth checking out if you get the chance. Coming up for you now, one of my favourites of the new era, a band I'd like to see much, much more of, Green Lung, Evil in This House.

0: Ha-ha! It's me, Blaze Bailey. That was a new one from Green Lung. And wow, I think absolutely great. I'm blown away, really. Almost speechless. I'm glad we got that one on. Whitesnake, I supported Whitesnake. You probably know this story. And it was a Wolverhampton Civic Hall and the support band got sacked and they called me in to do it. It was absolutely great. I love Whitesnake to bits. I ran out of that dressing room and got down by the sound desk. Just a great, great night that was. Coming up, we've got Kiss. We've got the Prince of Darkness and all sorts just for you.
1: 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The toy aisle dramas, biscuit negotiations. Well, now it's Dad's turn.
2: 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They're powered by ice or merch. It's not fair.
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two massive ones there for you. It's me, Blaze. Rock and Roll All Night and Mr. Crowley, the Prince of Darkness, singing about absolute evil. Yeah, and we've already had evil in this house. Oh, it's, the evil's coming thick and fast tonight. I wanted to tell you about another band that supported Wolfsbane, Soul Weaver. I don't know if you know much about them. Really, really cool and well worth checking out. Soul Weaver, they've got a new record out now, and I might be able to play that for you in a week or two, depending on what happens here on the station. We've got Alice Cooper coming up, and we've got The Faces coming up. Stay with me. You are incredible. I love being here with you on a Friday. I do. Ha ha!

0: It's me, Blaze. Thank you so much for being with me. After the break, we've got Motley Crue. Also, later in the show, I'll be revealing a secret about Nico McBrain. Oh, yeah, I'll be telling it all. You're only going to hear it here on this show. Oh, yeah.
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0: Ha-ha, it's me, Blaze. Coming up after the break, something classic from Maiden and revealing secrets about Nico McBrain. 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
17: The top stories this hour. Sir Keir Starmer's again warning against interference in UK politics. US Vice President J.D. Vance has blamed what he says is an invasion of migrants for Henry Novak's murder. He's called for righteous anger after the 18-year-old student died in handcuffs, wrongly accused of racism by his Sikh attacker. Justice Secretary David Lammy's been asked if he agrees with a separate American suggestion of two-tiered policing.
18: That's not my perception. What I do recognise is complex. I do recognise that guidance exists and that guidance should be clear, and fundamentally every one of us, whatever our religion, whatever our background, whatever our colour, we must be equal before the law.
17: The man wrongly convicted of a 2003 rape in Greater Manchester says he's insulted. The person responsible received what he says is a softer sentence. 52-year-old Paul Quinn's been jailed for 21 years over the attack in Salford after Andrew Malkinson spent almost two decades behind bars. Vladimir Putin's responded to a letter from Ukraine's president asking for face-to-face peace talks.
5: I see no point in meeting. There's only a point for Ukraine, because they want to stop the offensive of the armed forces of Russia. What we need is agreements, arrangements, not for 6 months or a year, but the long term.
17: The Russian leader told an economic summit there's no doubt his country will achieve its war aims. Volodymyr Zelensky claimed Russians have become less comfortable with increasing drone attacks and rising prices. Actor Anthony Head has died at the age of 72. He was best known for his roles in Buffy the Vampire Slayer and Ted Lasso. Scientists claim a new AI-designed vaccine could prevent pandemics and save millions of lives. A coronavirus jab made using the technology has been successfully trialled, and Italian tennis player Matteo Arnaldi's pulled out of his French Open semi-final due to illness. It means compatriot Flavio Caboli will go up against Alexander Zverev in Sunday's final. From Sky News, I'm Cam Hall.
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6: Bruce Dickinson arrived at Sweden Rock Festival in spectacular style atop a tank yesterday, ahead of Iron Maiden's headline set. The heavy metal legend, airline pilot, entrepreneur, competitive fencer, brewmaster, author, broadcaster, and award-nominated speaker cruised around the Sweden Rock Festival site with his Trooper Union Jack flag. You can see pictures of a very chuffed Bruce on the tank at planetrock.com. And speaking of tanks, military enthusiasts, Sabaton have announced a pair of UK concerts for next April. The legendary tour returns following the success of the band's run in 2025, which saw them bring an onstage castle and a mechanical drawbridge to arenas across Europe. Planet Rock has a 24-hour ticket pre-sale to Sabaton's Glasgow and Birmingham gigs, which starts at 9 a.m. next Tuesday at planetrock.com. And finally, Geddy Lee has released a video of part of his rehearsal regime as he prepares for the band's first gig this Sunday in Los Angeles. The video shows the Rush frontman doing vocal exercises with his Norwich Terrier, Dottie Wasserman, much to the amusement of the singer. And that's music news on Planet Rock.
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14: 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And now it's time to head into the weekend. And it starts right here.
19: Friday.

It's me, Blaze Bailey. It's you, incredible, wonderful listener. Thanks for being with me. The Secrets of Nico McBrain. After the red carpet, you know, I was around for the Iron Maiden movie. They invited me to go on the red carpet, be part of the event, everything. Absolutely great. Next day, I was staying in the same hotel as Nico McBrain. And down there with family, having breakfast, me and Kate were there. And he doesn't like mayonnaise. That's what I'm revealing. That's the secret. He doesn't like mayonnaise. Strongly dislikes mayonnaise. Nebworth coming up 10th of July. I will be there. They've asked me to headline that Friday night with a special set of my songs from my time in Iron Maiden. I'm very excited. Bruce has arrived at Sweden Rock in a tank. Yeah, I couldn't believe it when I saw it. My friend from Slovakia, Dennis, said that the gig in Bratislava was absolutely top-notch. Perhaps one of the best gigs he's ever seen Maiden do. Oh, it's all going absolutely fantastic. Now, something new from Deep Purple. Yeah, second time on the same show. Arrogant Boy.

0: Hey, it's me, Blaze. I used to love singing Fear of the Dark when I was in Maiden. It was just such a great song and a wonderful live song. Deep Purple Arrogant Boy, Saxon, what am I doing with Saxon? I'm playing a gig with them in Spain. It's a big festival. It's a 2-week Saturday in Zamora, Spain, the Z Live Rock Fest, 12th of June. That is very excited about doing a gig with Saxon. It's years since I did anything with them. We've got so much great music in this hour. We have got Magnum, Backman, Turner, Overdrive. So much great music. Stay with me.
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You ain't seen nothing yet. Batman, Turner, Overdrive and Magnum. I'd play an hour of Magnum if I could. If your life is a mess, if you feel you've got no way out, if you feel like you can't go on, there are options. 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Okay? 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Please. Come on. If you feel overwhelmed, ask for help. And if you got friends who you haven't seen for a little while and you're worried about them, please reach out to them. Please, please, please. Here's Meeting the Master from Greta Van Fleet.

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Thank you so much for being with me. If you want to find out more about me, go to blazebailey.com.

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0: It's me, Blaze Bailey. It's you, gorgeous listener. Thank you for your company this evening. Thanks for being with me. The Late Selection with Steve Priestley coming up next. He's got some great tunes for you. So just stay with us if you've got nothing else to do. It's Friday Night Rocks. We'll be with you next Friday. Thanks for being here. It's me, Blaze Bailey, saying see ya!
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19: The top stories this hour. The US Vice President has claimed righteous anger is the proper response to Henry Novak's murder, adding he died the same way a civilization dies. In a post on X, J.D. Vance also linked illegal migration to the 18-year-old stabbing and his handcuffing by police after his Sikh killer falsely accused him of racism. Downing Street has again criticised people trying to interfere in democracy. Conservative leader Kemi Badenoch is also unimpressed.
20: I certainly think
18: think that foreign governments, especially allied governments, should provide that sort of feedback in private, not in public. The only people who benefit from seeing that sort of language are hostile countries like Iran and Russia.
19: A man who was convicted of a crime he did not commit says he feels insulted by what he's calling the soft sentence handed down to the real culprit. Andrew Malkinson spent almost two decades behind bars for a 2003 rape that was committed by 52-year-old Paul Quinn. He's been jailed for 21 years. Actor Anthony Head has died at the age of 72. He was best known for roles in Little Britain, Buffy the Vampire Slayer and Ted Lasso. It's emerged Andrew Mountbatten Windsor was subletting properties that he rented for a peppercorn rate to staff on the Windsor estate. Official figures don't show how much the former prince charged. Former Channel 4 News presenter John Snow has revealed he's been diagnosed with Alzheimer's disease. The 78-year-old will discuss his diagnosis in a documentary to be aired later this month. Sarah Gilbert from the Alzheimer's Society says it's so important for public figures to speak out about the form of dementia.
20: The diagnosis is really important for accessing the right kind of care, support, seeing if there are any clinical trials available. And I know there'll be so many people out there who are kind of listening to that story or hearing that story and will feel great comfort from it because they will see kind of experiences like their own within that.
19: It's understood Martin O'Neill has agreed to become Celtic's permanent manager. He'll reportedly sign a one-year deal. From Sky News, I'm Laura Safe.
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23: And here we go, Friday night.

The fantastic Faith No More, and that's how we start the weekend here, because Friday night's late selection has landed with me, Steve Priestley, here until 1 o'clock. Friday night shout-outs then, always popular. And our final after midnight request of the week to come to steve@planetrock.com. This is Within Temptation.

0: Well, it may not be quite as well known and famous as Saturday Night Live, but Friday Night Live there on the late selection from Peter Frampton and Baby, I Love Your Way. 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
13: 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Selection.

Nickelback, Someday, Friday night, the late selection on Planet Rock. So let's talk Ricky Warwick for a second then. The Fire and Vengeance tour kicking off in November the 5th, in fact, in Limerick, and finishing up, and we're very pleased about it too, at our very own Planet Rockstock in Treco Bay on Thursday, 26th of November, the first of what's going to be an excellent weekend, the 26th. And this is from the upcoming Ricky album due out in September. It's called Fire and Vengeance.

0: Bon Jovi and Runaway. Friday night has landed. It's the Late Selection with me, Steve Priestley, here until one.
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8: 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Great news, isn't it? More time in the car. Joy. Maybe you don't feel it. Maybe you don't drive a Lexus NX yet. But when you do, you'll see the positive of peak hour. 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The Lexus

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Looking then for a final After Midnight request of the week, as we want to come out with a bang, as we always do. So if you'd like it with your name on it, in just about an hour and a half's time, drop it to steve@planetrock.com. Tell me all about the song you'd love to hear, and we will kickstart the weekend with something very special indeed, thanks to you. In the meantime, to 1996, and from their excellent album Dust, do you remember Screaming Trees and All I Know?

0: Welcome to the weekend then. It's Friday night's late selection on Planet Rock with Mammoth and Tom Robinson to come. After the news at 11, that's next.
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classic Tom Robinson, Friday night's late selection here on Planet Rock and the Blackbird Festival. 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And also just added to the bill, it's these guys on an absolute roll at the moment, Mammoth. They are going to be amazing at Cardiff Castle on the 27th of June. This is Mammoth and same old song.

0: Rock Me Now, Bow Wow, which is unbelievably satisfying to say. It's the Friday Night Late Selection. I'm Steve Priestley, you're on Planet Rock.
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Pete Bruce and Cover Me, Friday night, the late selection on Planet Rock. Thanks for dropping in, as Mick G has. Mick says, thanks for the shout-out last night, and Anthrax tune, much appreciated. Mick's one of our army of truckers that likes listening to the late selection every night. So I hope you had a good week, Mick, and mind how you go. I bet you're working the weekend as well, don't you? You guys work hard. So best of luck with that. Steve@planetrock.com if you'd like to do the same and get in touch. And whilst you get busy doing it, Joe Bonamassa, Ballpeen Hammer.

0: 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But in a moment or two, Joan Jett and her Blackheart.
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Joan Jett and the Blackhearts, I Hate Myself for Loving You. This is the Mighty Planet Rock. So tonight's After Midnight Request, our last one of the week, comes from Stuart in Keighley in West Yorkshire. Stuart, I hope you're impressed with my correct pronunciation of Keighley. I've heard it mispronounced so many times on the radio over the years because it's one of those that doesn't sound like it's spelt. But anyway, that's where you are. Lovely part of the world. And your song choice on the way in just a few minutes.

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Got my own life to live. I'm the one that's got to die when it's time for me to die. So let me live my life the way I want to.

0: hang about if you can then. We've got a final hour of the week for the late selection on the way after midnight, and we start with your song request, another after midnight choice, and it's a good one too. It's next on Planet Rock.
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19: The top stories this hour. The US vice president's claimed righteous anger is the proper response to Henry Novak's murder. In a post on X, J.D. Vance also linked illegal migration to the 18-year-old stabbing and his handcuffing by police after his Sikh killer falsely accused him of racism. Downing Street has again criticised people trying to interfere in democracy. Conservative leader Kemi Badenoch is also unimpressed.
20: I certainly think that foreign governments, especially allied governments, should provide that sort of feedback in private, not in public. The only people who benefit from seeing that sort of language are hostile countries like Iran and Russia.
19: A man who was convicted of a crime he did not commit says he feels insulted by what he's calling the soft sentence handed down to the real culprit. Andrew Malkinson spent almost two decades behind bars for a 2003 rape that was committed by 52-year-old Paul Quinn. Vladimir Putin's responded to a letter from Ukraine's president asking for face-to-face peace talks.
0: I see no point in meeting. There's only a point for Ukraine because they want to stop the offensive of the armed forces of Russia. What we need is agreements, arrangements, not for 6 months or a year, but the long term.
19: The Russian leader told an economic summit in St. Petersburg there's no doubt his country will achieve its war aims. Volodymyr Zelensky claimed Russians had become less comfortable with increasing drone attacks and rising prices. Actor Anthony Head has died at the age of 72. He was best known for his roles in Buffy the Vampire Slayer and Ted Lasso. England missed the chance to secure automatic qualification for the Women's World Cup after being thrashed 4-0 by Spain. They'll have to better the result of the Spanish next week to avoid the playoffs. And the King and Queen will be in attendance as the richest horse race in the UK takes place today. £2 million of prize money is up for grabs in the Epsom Derby. From Sky News, I'm Laura Safe.
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21: Well, it might be Friday, but we've always got one eye on the week ahead next week, and that means if you'd like to get an after midnight request in, it's never too early. 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Stuart's in Keighley in West Yorkshire. My after midnight choice is Epic by Faith No More. I met my wife at our local rock club, Phillies, in Keighley, and this became our song. We've now been married 22 years. Impressive stuff, Stuart. Enjoy.

The wonderful Faith No More and Epic. Thank you very much to Stuart in Keighley in West Yorkshire celebrating 22 years of marriage. No mean feat and a nice way to end the week. Thanks, Stuart. Have a great weekend. Back next week then, Steve at planetrock.com for your song choices. And this is Black Crowes on the Friday Night Late Selection. Come on.

0: Tom Petty and the Heartbreakers. Don't do me like that. What a happy, uplifting song, just the way you want to start the weekend here on The Late Selection on Planet Rock. So Murray is back from the Shed of Rock tomorrow and Sunday. 4 hours of your request and getting there early with Murray at planetrock.com as we provide the perfect soundtrack to your rock weekend. A reminder as well that Murray's actually going to be in for Paul on Breakfast next week, starting Monday from 6.
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The Bob Seger System and Ramblin' Gamblin' Man here on your Friday night late selection at Planet Rock. Thanks very much for getting in touch tonight. We've got a lot of shout-outs in, as we always do on a Friday. Love to find out, get the pulse of the nation of what's going on with you guys as you head into the weekend up and down the country. And it's not looking like too bad a one either. Lots of DIY going on, as usual. No surprises there. But thanks ever so much, and get in touch anytime for steve@planetrock.com. This is Joanne Shaw-Taylor, The Trouble With Love.

New Year's Day from U2, gearing up for their first album since 2017's Songs of Experience at the end of this year. All we know at the moment, according to Bono, is they planted

0: And that was another week of The Late Selection. Thanks for being here. Back Tuesday night from 10 o'clock. But in the meantime, your Sunday sequence, of course, begins at 5, 4 hours of long players with Mr. Mark Jeeves, the head of Chilled Rock, with me from 9 on Sunday. I shall catch you then and enjoy your weekend. In the meantime, we're through the night after the news on Planet Rock.
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